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0: I might be Harry Styles' dad because I thought the exact same thing. It's Dance

0: 103.5 Eagle FM, Goblin's Best Music. Now, some sad news for the Ariana Grande fans this morning. She was announced a couple of months ago that she was going to be in season 13 of American Horror Story, but they've changed the filming dates, and now apparently it clashes with her current tour, which is very sad. So we're not getting that, but she will be releasing her brand new album, Petals, on the 31st of this month. And until then, we'll get her some old stuff. Twilight Zone plays in the next 10 on Eagle FM.
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1: Play 93.5 Eagle FM with the home of Will and Woody. The guys, they're going to be in to drive you home from 5 tonight. 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I always add that the in there for some reason. End of Beginning, that plays in 5. 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

0: 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Melbourne's best music continues right after that with Dua Lipa's Training Season. Also got some Backstreet Boys coming up as well for your high school hit. 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
13: From the Capital Radio Newsroom, good morning. I'm James Wybrow.
10: Former Australian of the Year Professor Richard Scollier will be farewelled with a state memorial service at the Sydney Opera House beginning this hour. Thousands of people are expected to attend the service to honour the late cancer researcher. The Premier, Prime Minister and Governor-General are all scheduled to speak. Chris O'Brien, Lifehouse Chief Executive Michael Boyer says he was an amazing man.
13: A life dedicated to the service of others, and of course we shouldn't forget in that his family, who he was enormously devoted to as well.
10: In other news, a supply chain expert warns a flare-up in fighting between the United States and Iran is likely to push up local fuel prices. The federal government is moving to reassure Australians our reserves are higher than when the conflict broke out. The US and Iran have been exchanging fire for a week since Tehran struck a civilian ship in the Strait of Hormuz. Professor David Leaney says we are now better placed to handle further global supply shocks.
14: We really do have no risk of running out of fuel. Australia has managed to organise some excellent bilateral relationship.
10: One Nation says it's not concerned by fresh polling showing support for the party has slipped. The latest Resolve survey shows the minor party has relinquished 3 points to the coalition, with the largest losses recorded among migrant and female voters. One Nation MP Barnaby Joyce says polls are an indication, not a vote.
15: And you always expect there to be fluctuations in polls as you go through a process. I think that what there is an indication is that Pauline Hanson is direct. She doesn't try and gild the lily. She's straight down the barrel with what she says.
10: Also making news, Sydney Airport is praising the phase-out of paper customs forms for international travellers following a successful Qantas trial of a new digital system. A digital arrivals card will become the standard at all international airports and seaports over the next 18 months. And authorities are warning people to stay alert for tax time and end of financial year scams targeting MyGov accounts and online shoppers. Scammers are exploiting tax time by impersonating MyGov and major retailers using fake ATO messages and bogus retail websites to steal money and personal information. NRL Chief Executive Andrew Abdo is beginning his final few days in charge before departing for Tennis Australia. ARL Commission Chair Peter Volandis will start as Interim Executive Chairman when Abdo finishes up on Wednesday.
16: I'm looking forward to it. And, you know, Andrew Abdo's done an absolutely fantastic job. He's probably the best CEO the game's ever had. He's going to be a hard act to follow.
10: FIFA President Gianni Infantino says they're looking at doubling the size for the next World Cup to 64 teams in 2030. And Jean van der Westhuizen has picked up a fifth medal for Australia at the Canoe Sprint World Cup event in Montreal. That's the latest news update from the Capital Radio newsroom. I'm James Wybrow.
0: Eagle FM weather. Cloudy across the region today, slight chance of shower. Similar conditions tomorrow, some morning fog and frost on Wednesday, followed by a sunny afternoon and partly cloudy again on Thursday. Temperatures today, Goulburn reaching 10 degrees, Braidwood's top temperature 10 and Canberra is reaching 9. ActuAGL lights up lives and powers moments right across the region. ActuAGL, the energy for around here.
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0: But thank God he got a second opinion, because that was a chart topper when it first came out. 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Who's that chick?

0: 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They're going to be back on tomorrow with a little local legend reading the weather for them. 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So if you've got a little one who'd love to jump on Read the Weather live on radio, head to eaglefm.com.au, fill out the little forecasters form. Brad and Jev would love to have them on. They're waking you up again tomorrow from 6. Stick around right now. Shawn Mendes, Stitches. That's going to play next on Eagle FM. All thanks to Golden Fitness.
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0: 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Only 4 months now until this guy's in Australia. Yeah, Harry Styles, he's just got to get through his, small 36-night residency in Madison Square Garden first. I really hope he's not exhausted when he's here, but I'm sure he'll be absolutely fantastic. 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

0: 93.5 Eagle FM, we're on with Goblin Fitness. Alright, just about to hit 12 o'clock, going to check out the latest in news and sport. Also the weather report for the week ahead. I think it actually might be a sunny one. Goblin's best music continues as well, kicking it all the way back to the 2010s with the Script and Will I Am Hall of Fame. That's going to play in the next five.
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15: From the Capital Radio Newsroom, good afternoon. I'm James Wybrow.
6: The Royal Commission into Anti-Semitism is in Melbourne for public hearings, with top university chancellors expected to give evidence. The senior leaders will be questioned about their handling of hostility towards Jewish students in the aftermath of October 7. Executive Council of Australian Jewry Peter Wertheim has said more needs to be done to stamp out anti-Semitism.
15: Whilst it's welcome that the Royal Commission is looking at universities, don't forget we had two parliamentary inquiries into anti-Semitism at universities already, 2024 and the early 2025. There's a lot of inquiries, a lot of findings, a lot of recommendations. There's been some action, but not enough.
6: In other news, Australia's airports are welcoming a move to digitise the passenger arrival declaration for international travellers. After a successful trial, digital passenger cards will be rolled out at all international air and seaports over the next 18 months. Australian Airport Association Chief Executive Simon Westaway says it is a crucial move to modernise travel.
16: It's the way of the future. Importantly, it enables Australia's airports, which are growing significantly with international traffic, to be able to continue to grow, facilitate that growth, and importantly have a much better customer arrangement as a result.
6: Overseas, 27 people have been killed in a fire at a pub in the Thai capital of Bangkok. The BBC's Greg McKenzie has the details.
17: People run for safety as thick smoke and flames pour from the building behind them. Rescuers say the fire was first reported in the early hours of Monday morning at a pub in the northern part of the Thai capital. Officials say the death toll could rise as the investigation continues and victims are formally identified.
6: Also making news, a man charged over the alleged murder of a Toowoomba woman has appeared in court via video link. The 48-year-old is accused of murdering 30-year-old Yana Armstrong and dumping her body in bushland in Esk. His case has been adjourned to October 1st. And the latest Resolve poll shows support for One Nation has fallen for the third straight week, with the coalition seizing 3 points from Pauline Hanson's party. Labor still eclipses both parties at 28%. The Manly Seagulls have slipped out of the NRL's top eight after suffering their third loss in four games. They blew an 8-point lead in the second half to go down to the Cowboys 19-18 in Golden Point. Coach Kieran Foran says it was a similar story to their previous loss to the Eels.
18: We should have managed the game better in the second half. It's one positive play, quickly followed up by one negative play.
6: Overseas, Brendan McCullum has been sacked as England Test coach, bringing an end to the Bazball era, and FIFA is considering expanding its 2030 World Cup to 64 teams. That's the latest news update from the Capital Radio Newsroom. I'm James Wybrow.
0: Eagle FM weather. Cloudy across the region today, slight chance of shower. Similar conditions tomorrow, some morning fog and frost on Wednesday, followed by a sunny afternoon and partly cloudy again on Thursday. Temperatures today, Goulburn reaching 10 degrees, Braidwood's top temperature 10 and Canberra is reaching 9. ActuAGL lights up lives and powers moments right across the region. ActuAGL, the energy for around here.
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0: Hey, hope it's been a great Monday so far. We'll get some teddy swims in the next few. Right now, Script and Will.i.am, it's Hall of Fame. All thanks to Goulburn Fitness.

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0: That was Hosier with Too Sweet, 93.5, Play Eagle FM. Now, this next one, it's new, but it's also not.
1: 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His 30th birthday this week, and he sent me a new version of the song.
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Today only, giving you the chance to win a family pass to Taralga Wildlife Park. 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And make sure you head over to our socials, Eagle FM, Facebook and Instagram, and put up a photo of your favourite animal, your best animal photo that you've got on your phone. 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And Brad and Jev, they're going to be picking out their favourites tomorrow. And that pass, it could be yours. 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
1: 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We'll get it on for you next while we predict what might be this year's. I think it might be Zara Larsson, but we'll have to see.
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13: From the Capital Radio Newsroom, good afternoon. I'm Jeff Tyler. A state memorial for Professor Richard Scollier is underway at the Sydney Opera House. Chris McCarthy is there.
14: The Governor-General, Prime Minister, Premier, friends and family have gathered here to remember the former Australian of the Year in a moving service. The grandeur of the Opera House's concert hall, a fitting backdrop, highlighting the high esteem Professor Scollier was held in around the country.
15: A pathologist, and a devoted teacher and mentor to so very many.
14: Scollier's favourite band was Midnight Oil, and former frontman Peter Garrett and guitarist Martin Rotzi reunited on stage to deliver a stirring performance.
16: Everybody's gonna end up in the sky.
14: The researcher passed away last month, aged 59, following his three-year battle with aggressive brain cancer. Chris McCarthy, Sydney Opera House.
13: One Nation is playing down a dip in the latest opinion poll as support for the coalition is gradually improving. Federal politics editor Michael Packey.
7: The latest Resolve political monitor shows One Nation's core vote is down 3 points to 26%, while the coalition has seen its support rise by the same amount to 23%. But Labor is ahead of both Conservative parties. The survey shows One Nation is losing younger voters, some immigrants and women. The party's high-profile recruit, Barnaby Joyce, has told Seven there'll always be peaks and troughs.
16: You always expect there to be fluctuation in polls as you go through a process.
7: Labor Minister Mark Butler has told Nine One Nation doesn't have policy solutions.
17: I think more people are realising that would actually make things worse, not better.
7: The Resolve poll shows Anthony Albanese has reclaimed his mantle as preferred Prime Minister after Pauline Hanson snatched the title in June.
13: Universities across the country are now legally required to meet new racism and anti-Semitism standards under new federal government reforms. Changes include requiring unis to adopt recognised definitions of hate and provide yearly reports to the regulator. Education Minister Jason Clare says the hate towards university students is intolerable.
18: Universities have made some improvements, but there's still more work that needs to be done, and that's why we're changing the law. And as of today, universities will be required to have plans and have processes and policies in place to tackle things like anti-Semitism and all types of hate.
13: Vice-Chancellors are fronting the Anti-Semitism Royal Commission about the treatment of Jewish students. Yannick Sinner has picked up his fifth major title by defending his Wimbledon crown, and the Rabbitohs have celebrated Jai Arrow's birthday with a 26-24 win over the Knights at Accor Stadium. That's the latest news update from the Capital Radio newsroom. I'm Jeff Tyler.
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0: Cloudy conditions this afternoon. Slight chance of a shower with some light winds. Tomorrow, cloudy. Medium chance of showers, most likely in the afternoon. Wednesday, the chance of morning fog. Sunny afternoon throughout with light winds. And Thursday, a partly cloudy day. Chance of morning frost with some light winds. Goulburn is going for top tomorrow of 11 after night's low of 7. Braidwood's reaching a top of 12 tomorrow after a low of 5. And Canberra dropping a 4 overnight tonight, then climbing to a top of 11 tomorrow. ActuAGL lights up lives and powers moments right across the region. ActuAGL, the energy for around here.
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0: The song that launched his career. Summer playing for you just after this one from Justin Bieber. What do you

Beatle FM, Stood Calm, song from Christina Aguilera. Now, this song introduced the world to her edgier alter ego, Xtina. A Stood Calm for your high school hit. Right now, Katy Perry, Juicy J.

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0: 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Then Brad and Jev on the Eagle FM Breakfast Show will choose their favourites tomorrow morning. So make sure you're listening out for that and get to posting on the socials. This one's coming up next. Kim Goen's best music live. Got a little bit of Kesha, Your Love Is My Drug. Up next.
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2: 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Gotta hit the road. 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

0: 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And on the way before this guy shot to fame, he was first on Britain's Got Talent back in 2015. And, well, his cover of Robyn's Dancing on My Own turned him the golden buzzer, launched his career. Then he came out with this one. Callum Scott playing next. You were the reason.
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0: Lizzo with About Time here on Eagle FM. Look at the weather. Looks like Wednesday. You can look forward to a bit of a pretty sunny day. About to take a closer look at that weather for the next few days, though, as well as your news and your sport. That's on the way just after two. So is this one, Ariana Grande, No Tears Left to Cry.
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12: From the Capital Radio Newsroom, good afternoon. I'm Jeff Tyler. Professor Richard Scollier has been remembered as an outstanding Australian at a state memorial in Sydney. Chris McCarthy is at Opera House.
13: The service was one of celebration and hope rather than grief and mourning. With laughter, the most common sound to echo through this concert hall as dignitaries, friends, colleagues and family shared their memories of the compassionate, curious and courageous man they knew. The tone of the memorial reflecting the attitude of Professor Scollier, who was undeterred by his own cancer diagnosis years, marching forward with his own scientific and charitable work. The final speakers, Richard's wife, Dr. Katie Nicol, and children Emily, Matthew, and Lucy, painted a picture of a man who never let his multitude of professional successes stand in the way of supporting those he loved. Those in attendance not hesitating to stand and applaud the family in thanks for sharing their husband and father with the world. Chris McCarthy, Sydney Opera House.
12: One Nation says it's not concerned by fresh polling showing the support for the party has slipped for the third straight week. The latest Resolve survey shows the minor party has relinquished 3 points to the coalition, with the largest losses recorded among migrant and female voters. One Nation MP Barnaby Joyce has told Seven polls are an indication, not a vote.
14: And you always expect there to be fluctuation in polls as you go through a process. I think that what there is an indication is that Pauline Hanson is direct. She does try and gild the lily. She's straight down the barrel with what she says.
12: The Princes Highway in the south of New South Wales is closed amid a rush of busy school holiday traffic. The route is shut due to a deadly crash at Cobarago near Quinlan's Road, 3 hours south of Canberra. A man killed after three cars and truck collided. And a digital option for international travellers arriving in Australia is to be rolled out nationwide. The system has been trialled in some Qantas flights into Sydney, Melbourne and Brisbane. Acting Federal Minister Christy McBain says it will make travel easier.
15: Visitors and Australian travellers alike will be able to take advantage of a simpler border process, which will be as simple as checking in for the flight on your phone. A simpler, clearer border process means it'll be faster to process people through our customs too.
12: Alexander Zverev will move up to number two on the men's tennis rankings after his runner-up finish at Wimbledon. He went down to Yannick Sinner in four sets in the final of the All England Club. England Cricket Board Chief Richard Gould says the decision to sack Brendan McCullum was made with next year's home Ashes series in mind. And Collingwood is weighing up whether to challenge Billy Frampton's one-match ban for rough conduct for a dumping tackle on North Melbourne's Matt Whitlock. That's the latest news update from the Capital Radio newsroom. I'm Jeff Tyler.
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0: Cloudy conditions this afternoon. Slight chance of a shower with some light winds. Tomorrow cloudy. Medium chance of showers most likely in the afternoon. Wednesday, the chance of morning fog. Sunny afternoon throughout with light winds. And Thursday, a partly cloudy day. Chance of morning frost with some light winds. Goulburn is going for top tomorrow of 11 after night's low of 7. Braidwood's reaching a top of 12 tomorrow after a low of 5. And Canberra dropping to 4 overnight tonight, then climbing to a top of 11 tomorrow. Actu AGL lights up lives and powers moments right across the region. Actu AGL, the energy for around here.
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0: Your Monday afternoon is sort of got Will and Woody on from 5 to drive you home. Right now, Arinda Grande. 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

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Glen Banner and Zara Larson here. 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Well, we've got two family passes to Taruga Wildlife Park up for grabs. 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Today is the only day because Brad and Jeff on the Eagle FM Breakfast Show will be picking their favourites tomorrow morning on breakfast. Right now, this one plays for you. It's Olivia Rigo, Stupid Song.

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1: She's

0: Dua Lipa with These Walls. Thanks for having me here on Eagle FM. This next one was the debut hit song from Rihanna, which got her this response.
1: I got a lot of talk. You know, everybody used to ask me, do I think I'm going to be a one-hit wonder? And really used to get to me, and it just pushed me so much to prove them wrong.
0: Well, she definitely proved them wrong because, she became the first female to have 14 number one hits. Sell over 250 million records worldwide. This started all. 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

0: 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Thanks to Goulburn and Mazda, playing Goulburn's best music. 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And tomorrow morning, Tuesday, got a little extra guest. We have the little forecasters in reading your weather for the day. And your next artist playing for you, coming out with an album in just a few days' time, this Friday. It's been the first single release. 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
7: From the Capital Radio newsroom, good afternoon. I'm Jeff Tyler. Richard Scully has been remembered as a national treasure who led a remarkable life full of generosity and curiosity. A memorial service has been held for Professor Scully, who died after a three-year battle with brain cancer. The Prime Minister, New South Wales Premier and Governor-General are among the 2,500 attendees. Anthony Albanese says Professor Scully was one of Australia's brightest stars.
13: As he faced up to his new reality, no one would have begrudged him retreating into the shelter of his family and friends. Yet that is not what he chose. Instead, he opened his big heart to us all.
7: The federal government says the only Australian ISIS bride remaining in Syria may still be weighing whether to return home. The woman was initially barred from returning under a temporary exclusion order, but last month she was given a permit to return after the order was revoked. Home Affairs' Tony Burke says it's not for him to determine what happens to her if she does not return.
14: I'm not there acting as her agent, and certainly if she doesn't return to Australia, I don't think Australians would be troubled by that.
7: Jannik Sinner has become just the 10th man in the Open era to win consecutive Wimbledon titles, Craig Gabriel reports.
15: It was a huge battle, and for just shy of two sets, Alexander Zverev had Jannik Sinner in trouble. The German was firing with his serve and returns, and Sinner was trying to stay in touch. There was no service breaks till the 8th game of the 3rd set, when Sinner broke the German serve from 40-15, and his confidence lifted, and you got the feeling the match had turned. He went on to win 6-7, 7-6, 6-3, 6-4, to win his 5th major from 7 finals and his 100th win at the majors. Sinner stays number 1. Zverev moves up to 2. Craig Gabriel, Wimbledon.
7: Rabbitohs captain Cameron Murray is free to play the Raiders on Saturday despite being charged with making a careless high tackle. He can pay a $1,000 fine with an early guilty plea. And with Geelong's injury list continuing to grow after their loss to GWS over the weekend, footy commentator Matthew Lloyd says the Cats don't think they have a point of strength.
16: Look at the defence, they're not holding up there. Midfield, they don't have a ruckman. Forward line, they've now lost Jeremy Cameron. Had he been out of touch because of his arm for most of the season? But I've been concerned about Colajasny, Blixarves from a speed perspective. So they've got obviously some weapons in Dempsey on the wing and Smith and Holmes in the midfield. But aside from that, I don't see too much else I like.
7: A timeline on Jeremy Cameron's recovery is unclear, but he could miss the rest of the season after breaking his AC joint in his left shoulder. That's the latest news update from the Capital Radio newsroom. I'm Jeff Tyler.
0: Eagle FM weather. Cloudy conditions this afternoon. Slight chance of a shower with some light winds. Tomorrow cloudy. Medium chance of showers, most likely in the afternoon. Wednesday, the chance of morning fog. Sunny afternoon throughout with light winds. And Thursday, a partly cloudy day. Chance of morning frost with some light winds. Goulburn is going for top tomorrow of 11 after night's low of 7. Braidwood's reaching a top of 12 tomorrow after a low of 5. And Canberra dropping to 4 overnight tonight, then climbing to a top of 11 tomorrow. Actu AGL lights up lives and powers moments right across the region. Actu AGL, the energy for around here.
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0: So to come this afternoon, Kylie Minogue. Right now, Queen Bee herself, Beyonce, Simple Ladies.

0: Tom and Oak on a night like this. Say it's Monday afternoon here on Eagle FM. We're playing God's Best Music for you. And on the way, we have these guys.
1: You know, if I was ever having a hard time getting into a club or something like that, and I did a never mean it as a wise man, they're like, dude, right. Come on in.
0: Hey, selling over 65 million albums definitely has its perks. That's Nickelback up for your high school hit. Right now, Selena Gomez, Charlie Puth. We don't

0: Katie Soons with Mr. Know It All here on Eagle FM. Thanks to Goulburn Mazda, who's just released us, given us a new release from him called Break Up in Reverse. Apparently, a bit of drama going on between him and his ex partner, I guess you could say. But on to some positive things. This guy just added another achievement to the list. He just finished up 3-night stadium stand in Hawaii, which has officially topped a record previously held by U2 and Michael Jackson. Pretty impressive, hey? Especially, since he grew up there. Pretty good moment for him. Bruno Mars is up next with Grenade.
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0: Brooke Hutchison with Rock and Roll here on ELFM 93.5. Hey, what do you have you do tomorrow morning? 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

0: David Gray with She's All I Want to Be here on 93.5. Thanks to Goa Mazda. Hey, let's keep Goa's best music going. Not too far away, bit of Lady Gaga for you. But first, we're going to have to look at your Capital Newsroom just after 4. Take a look at your news, sport, as well as your weather. It's time for this one, The Edge of Glory.
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11: A pretty good trip around Goulburn this afternoon. A little clustering at the top of town at Auburn Street, Goldsmith Street and Lagoon Street and Union Street. Bradalburn, the changed traffic conditions continue towards Goulburn on the Hume Motorway at Lareda Road North, and a quick 33-minute trip to Crookwell along Crookwell Road this afternoon. KFC are dropping 31 deals over 31 days this Christmas in July for you to unwrap in-app. Let the festivities begin. 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
12: From the Capital Radio newsroom, good afternoon. I'm Jeff Tyler. Richard Scollier's family and friends are among those to pay tribute to the respected melanoma pathologist. Professor Scollier died last month after a three-year battle with brain cancer. A state memorial service has been held for the 59-year-old at the Sydney Opera House, with more than 2,000 people in attendance. His wife, Dr. Katie Nicol, says her late husband was someone who made friends easily.
13: It didn't matter to Rich who someone was, their background, or even if it might embarrass his kids. He just had an amazing ability to walk up, say hi, and start a conversation. I think Rich pretty much applied this approach to everything in his life. It was always worth having a go.
12: It's unclear if any Australians were inside a Bangkok pub that exploded into flames. The Department of Foreign Affairs is working with local officials to determine the nationalities of those killed. Thailand's Prime Minister Nutin Sharvirakun says the death toll is tragic.
14: There are already 27 bodies. The rest were sent to hospitals already.
12: Telstra has provided an update following their network's major meltdown. The telco now insisting the issue is fully resolved after the outage blocked hundreds of calls to 000 and cut connection to millions. And a supply chain expert warns a flare-up in fighting between the United States and Iran is likely to push up local fuel prices. The federal government is moving to reassure Australians our reserves are higher than when the conflict broke out. Collingwood will challenge Billy Frampton's one-match rough conduct charge for a dumping tackle on North Melbourne's Matt Whitlock, while Port Adelaide won't challenge Jason Horne-Francis's one-game ban for rough conduct. Gold Coast Titans coach Josh Hannay could find himself in hot water with the NRL after claiming his side doesn't get a fair go. Hannay was furious with match officials after a controversial 22-18 loss to the Storm. He says he wasn't surprised when the referee awarded a try to Storm centre Jack Howarth, despite claims he was held in the tackle.
15: I expected it to go the way it went, just because of who they are and who we are. Yeah.
12: And English Cricket Board Chief Executive Richard Gould says they decided to part ways with Brendan McCullum at test level because they haven't had the results they'd like.
16: This time next year, we'll be in the middle of an Ashes series, and we've got 10 tests leading up to that, and we would like to try and make the changes now, or as quickly as we can, to ensure that we're in the best place possible.
12: Audio thanks to the BBC there. McCullum will remain in the top job for the white ball game. And Jannik Sinner has won back-to-back Wimbledon titles after defeating Alexander Zverev. That's the latest news update from the Capital Radio newsroom. I'm Jeff Tyler.
0: Eagle FM weather. Cloudy conditions this afternoon. Slight chance of a shower with some light winds. Tomorrow cloudy. Medium chance of showers, most likely in the afternoon. Wednesday, the chance of morning fog. Sunny afternoon throughout with light winds. And Thursday, a partly cloudy day. Chance of morning frost with some light winds. Goulburn is going for top tomorrow of 11 after night's low of 7. Braidwood's reaching a top of 12 tomorrow after a low of 5. And Canberra dropping to 4 overnight tonight, then climbing to a top of 11 tomorrow.
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0: Good afternoon. Let's get on some Lady Gaga. There ain't no reason.

Reminding us of our high school days. Panic at the Disco here on Eagle FM. We've got Will and Woody. Kim, your company on the drive home from 5, so not too far away. But even sooner than that, it's this one from Taylor Swift.

0: officially passing a 30-year-old record is Sam Fender and Olivia Dean here on Eagle FM. Became the longest-running number one single of all time by a British act. The last one to do that was Wet, Wet, Wet, Love Is All Around Us in 94. How impressive, hey? Now, if you're looking for a way to spend your school holidays or just, you know, a nice family day out, maybe a weekend, well, we're giving away two family passes to Taraga Wildlife Park. 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
9: Downtown Goulburn, Clinton Street, a little busy near the railway station at Sloan Street. A 27-minute trip between Brisbane Brave and Lake Bathurst Arago along Braidwood Road and through Maroolan. 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They've been on for a while now until further notice for the Hume motorway between Highland Way and Maroolan South Road. 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

0: bit of Aussie stuff for this Monday afternoon here on Eagle FM. Samantha Jay with What You've Done to Me. And coming up, it's this artist.
1: I was not a popular kid growing up, actually. I probably would have been voted most likely to not be a breakthrough artist by the entire school and probably some of the faculty members.
0: Well, he's definitely proved them wrong. This guy, Alex Warren. Breakout hit The Ordinary, still on the charts over 2.5 years later. Pretty impressive, hey? This one from him, play next, Fib Dream, Alex Warren.
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0: Madonna hung up from her Confessions album, and she released part two just a little over 2 weeks ago, which has found itself top of the charts at the moment. Good on her. Hey, just after five, we'll take a look at your new sport and weather, and then Will and Woody are on to drive you home. And it's Raven Lanay playing next.
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4: A little clustering top of town in Goulburn on Auburn Street at Goldsmith Street and Lagoon Street, Union Street, Sydney Road. Near the railway station at Clinton Street, busy traffic at the moment as well. A 32-minute trip between Bradfordville and Taralga along Taralga Road. The census is coming this August. 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
15: From the Capital Radio Newsroom, good afternoon, I'm Jeff Tyler. Iconic actor Sam Neill has died at a Sydney hospital, surrounded by loved ones. The 78-year-old's family say his death was sudden and unexpected after recently overcoming blood cancer. The New Zealand-raised screen legend starred in a multiple box office hits including Jurassic Park, The Piano and The Dish. Entertainment reporter Peter Ford admits his death is a shock.
16: Everybody has known that in recent years Sam has had a cancer battle, but just 2 weeks ago he had said in an interview that he was cancer-free. So it is a shock to all of us.
15: Jewish university students have shared stories about their struggles on campuses around the nation. One young woman telling the Royal Commission into Anti-Semitism that she would often change her name to hide her Hebrew heritage. The National University study describing her life on campus as being forced to make micro-calculations to avoid anti-Semitism. Anyone concerned their loved ones have been caught up in a fire at a Thailand pub are being urged to reach out to Foreign Affairs. If it's unclear if any Aussies were inside the pub that exploded into flames. Home Affairs Minister Tony Burke says Australia's local embassy is urgently assessing the nationalities of those impacted.
17: Families who are concerned that one of their loved ones might have been caught up in the fire should engage with that number. That's 1300 555 135.
15: And Professor Richard Scollier has been remembered as an outstanding Australian at a state memorial in Sydney. Chris McCarthy was at the Opera House.
18: The service was one of celebration and hope rather than grief and mourning. With laughter, the most common sound to echo through this concert hall as dignitaries, friends, colleagues and family shared their memories of the compassionate, curious and courageous man they knew. The tone of the memorial reflecting the attitude of Professor Scollier, who was undeterred by his own cancer diagnosis, marching forward with his own scientific and charitable work. The final speakers, Richard's wife, Dr. Katie Nicol, and children Emily, Matthew and Lucy, painted a picture of a man who never let his multitude of professional successes stand in the way of supporting those he loved. Those in attendance not hesitating to stand and applaud the family in thanks for sharing their husband and father with the world. Chris McCarthy, Sydney Opera House.
15: Alexander Zverev will move up to number 2 on the men's tennis rankings after his runner-up finish at Wimbledon. He went down to Jannik Sinner in 4 sets in the final at the All England Club. And England Cricket Board Chief Richard Gould says the decision to sack Brendan McCullum was made with next year's Home Ashes series in mind. That's the latest news updates from the Capital Radio Newsroom. I'm Jeff Tyler.
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19: This is Budgie Baker. Day of snow, day with a lot of wind and the not too sure where to go as lifts were being put on hold all over the place. But if you caught a break, the snow was pretty good underfoot. Snow will continue into the night, we hope, so those totals will build by tomorrow. Selwyn Snow Resort had New Chum Chair. Wes's Wonderful Carpet open today. Charlotte Pass, Basin Plumber and Pool Petiba. Cossie Triple Chair on hold at the Cossie Carpet, looking after the first timers and all those keen kids. Perisher, there are lots of areas open with surface lifts, including Happy Valley, Centre Valley and Front Valley. There are a couple of lifts in Smiggins and just a couple of carpets open in Blue Cow. Redbow also fell victim to the wind with Cruiser going on hold, but Gunbarrel moved skiers and boarders up the hill. Friday flat was good for the first timers and the children. We're just going to see what the weather delivers tomorrow and hopefully not as much wind so we can get amongst the fresh snow and you can ski, play and save it. Selwyn Snow Resort, most affordable snow resort in New South Wales.
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0: Cloudy conditions this afternoon. Slight chance of a shower with some light winds. Tomorrow cloudy, medium chance of showers, most likely in the afternoon. Wednesday, the chance of morning fog. Sunny afternoon throughout with light winds. And Thursday, a partly cloudy day. Chance of morning frost with some light winds. Goulburn is going to top tomorrow of 11 after night's low of 7. Braidwood's reaching a top of 12 tomorrow after a low of 5. And Canberra dropping to 4 overnight tonight, then climbing to a top of 11 tomorrow.

0: I had no idea how funny it would be. Like at one point, Dad was saying, oh, I don't have a chocolate ball. He wanted a chocolate ball after dinner. Remy walked over to him, tapped him on the shoulder and said, oh, it's okay, Steve.
1: Wow. It sounds like a counsellor.
0: Yeah, it's awesome. It's so good.
1: Okay, Steve.
0: Okay, we've got Bev. This is something your granddaughter called you.
2: Yes, that's right. She calls me, actually all my three grandkids call me PP now, but it was because when my granddaughter was born, my daughter lived with me, and every time she was passed to me, she would do a poo. So my daughter would always just say, oh, go to pooey, go to pooey. But as she got older, when she started to talk, it turned into PP. So I'm Pee-Pee to all my three grandkids, and she's now 10. I've got a 10, 7-year-old, and 3-year-old, and it's Pee-Pee.
1: Wow. That's beautifully immature. That is beautifully immature.
0: That is beautiful.
1: I think we probably have to start. The fascinating part for me there, I'm not sure if you saw that, is the idea that every time a child got past you, they did a poo. Is that, do you know anything about why that happened?
2: Why? I have no idea. I've got her the first time that she actually said it. I don't know. She just couldn't obviously pronounce pooey. But she's very embarrassed about it now, but she still calls me pee-pee.
0: I think what Will's touching on, though, is the fact that all of your grandchildren feel the need to poo every time they're around you. And I would say that's actually, that is a compliment, though, because I think that shows that you're a comforting energy and then you are easing the bowel movement. My mum famously calls her best friend every time she needs to do a number two.
1: That's true. I thought we were banned from saying that on air. We've got another call there.
0: We've gone there. Let's go to Isabel. Yeah, sure, mate. Sure, mate. Moving things along. Isabel, what does your niece call your husband?
3: My niece calls my husband Beers.
0: Beers. Great.
3: Yeah.
0: Is it obvious why, Isabel?
3: He does enjoy a drink. It came up when he used to take her to the pub when we were living in London, and he'd always shout, hooray, Beers, and she came up with it herself.
0: That's great.
1: That's awesome. I love that.
3: Yeah,
1: are you concerned about how often you take your daughter to the pub, Woody?
0: I am actually, Will. I'm glad you've brought that up on radio. But yes,
1: she's there
0: because
1: you sent me a photo on the weekend of Steve, your dad, and her at the pub as well.
0: We did the triple header this weekend. We were Friday, Saturday, Sunday at the pub.
1: That's not okay.
0: No, but it's fun.
1: I think that's a flag.
0: No, she loves it.
1: I know it's fun for you because you're drinking.
0: She loves it. I was having non-alcoholic beers.
1: I think it's a flag.
0: She runs around. I think all the patrons love it.
1: What? If you said to me, you're the weekend with your daughter and you're taking her to the pub three times, I can't call child services. Have we got another call there?
0: We do, but I need to defend myself before we go to Natasha. It's not a problem, and I was drinking non-alcoholic beers. That's all I want to say. Let's go to Natasha here.
1: It's like you're on that ad. You know that ad where the kid goes and gets the beer for his dad, and it's like bad habits start early.
0: No, she never
1: going on.
0: She never has to get the beer for me. She can't reach the bar. She's not tall enough. But as soon as she is, Natasha, your daughter calls your sister this.
3: I'm throwing my sister under the bus here, but she has big boobs and like misaligned teeth, and my 3-year-old daughter calls her Big Titty Shark every single day. And I will call my sister, and she's even saved under my phone as Big Titty Shark.
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2: Beware of the blob, it creeps and leaps.
3: Yes, that's right. Hope you're having a wonderful drive home. I'm live from Corsica, Woodrow, for this edition of Will's Reddit, and it will be a very special Corsican edition of Will's Reddit this afternoon. You can all look forward to that. Before I do, though, a bit of sad news is that the actor Sam Neill, the news broke just over an hour ago that he had actually died at the age of 78, which is really sad. And we're just saying it's strange because a few years ago, because he had blood cancer, and then a few years ago announced that he was cancer-free. So there is an element of unexpectedness and sadness that comes with this as there always was going to be around his death, but not for the reason that I think a lot of people thought that he might have died. And we all heard that he had cancer, but there's something else going on there, which is tragic. But 78 years old, a guy had a glittering career and truly like iconic. Like I said that a few times. It's rare that you get someone who you and I sit in here and go, oh my God, Sam Neill. Mm-hmm. And then at the same time, all the little kids that produce our show also go, oh my God, Sam Neill. You know, most recently because he was working Peaky Blinders. So I think that says a lot about him.
4: And my dad, like he's my dad's or was my dad's favourite person in the world as well. So like it's really, that's just absolutely generational. So I said this 10 minutes ago and I'll say it again. Everyone watch a Sam Neill movie tonight. I reckon it's just a great way to get around the great man.
3: Yeah. He was super cool. Now, before we go into the news, I know, you know, we're running a little bit below, guys, a little bit behind, guys, so I've got to keep this quick, but I am on Corsica, Woodrow. And do you know the most famous person to come from Corsica?
4: I don't care. Buzz him. Do we have a buzzer there?
3: Come
4: no,
3: on.
4: You know, the no, rule of this no, game is that no. I have a buzzer and I have no
3: it's
4: interest.
3: It's a cool person
4: I don't
3: to come
4: care.
3: From a very small.
4: I don't
3: Napoleon.
4: Care.
3: Napoleon came from Corsica.
4: Bonaparte.
3: Very cool person. Yes. Oh. Ridley Scott just made a movie about him. Obviously, he was the emperor of the world for a very long time.
4: Buzz him again.
3: Now, I thought what you... No.
5: I'm sorry.
6: That was a big buzz. That was a big buzz. I think appropriate. I think appropriate, that big buzz.
3: No. You want to hear this.
4: No, okay.
3: Hear this.
4: Okay.
3: So everyone knows Napoleon was a very, very angry guy, right? Now, I found out two things about Napoleon that I thought you'd like. First of all, his wife hated him. Hated him. Oh. Thought he was a little bitch. Which he was, and she didn't have any teeth, so she never smiled at him. Yep.
4: Wow.
3: That's the first fact of him.
4: There
3: yeah,
4: you go.
3: Josephine was
4: there
3: her name.
4: How did she lose her teeth?
3: She actually, funnily enough, came from a sugarcane farm, had too much sugar.
4: There you go.
3: The second thing about Napoleon, which I thought you'd find very interesting, apparently everyone knows he was very, very irritable, very, very annoying guy. And apparently one of the reasons is because he once put on these gloves while he was doing... He was an artillery captain, right? So he was often in charge... He was in charge of firing big guns. He once, as a show of, like, guys, I can work on the front line, like, step aside, I know what I'm doing here. He grabbed one of his artilleryman's gloves and he put them on, right? And he, you know, fired the guns and he's like, I'm leading at the front line, check me out. Anyway, turns out the guy whose gloves he put on had scabies, which he never got rid of.
4: Oh.
3: So he was perpetually itchy. He was itchy his whole life, and that's apparently why he was so annoyed.
4: That is amazing.
3: His wife never smiled at him, and he was scratching himself the whole time.
0: Winter is here. We're all feeling the chill. 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
16: Got an overnight low of 4, a shower or 2 tomorrow, and a top of 11 from the Capital Radio Newsroom. Good evening, I'm Jeff Tyler. Award-winning New Zealand actor Sam Neill has died suddenly in Sydney. Neill had been cancer-free after battling the disease for many years. His breakthrough came in a 1977 political thriller, Sleeping Dogs. He then slipped comfortably into the Australian movie industry, starring in Dead Calm, My Brilliant Career and The Dish. Neill also played Michael Chamberlain in Evil Angels, the story of baby Azaria, who was taken by a dingo.
17: The Lord Jesus Christ is a very dear friend of ours, our Saviour, and the peace of God has kept us from being very foolish in our own lives.
16: Neill was 78. Australians are now being urged to reconsider their need to travel to or through the Middle East as tensions rise in the region. The Department of Foreign Affairs has raised its alert level for a number of nations near Iran, including the United Arab Emirates and Qatar. Australians use Dubai and Doha to transit to Europe but are now encouraged to reconsider the stopover. It's unclear if any Australians were inside a Bangkok pub that exploded into flames. The local embassy is working with local officials to determine the nationalities of those killed. Richard Scully has been remembered as a national treasure who led a remarkable life full of generosity and curiosity. A memorial service has been held for the professor who died after a three-year battle with brain cancer. The Prime Minister, New South Wales Premier and Governor-General were among the 2,500 attendees. Anthony Albanese said Professor Scully was one of Australia's brightest stars.
7: As he faced up to his new reality, no one would have begrudged him retreating into the shelter of his family and friends. Yet that is not what he chose. Instead, he opened his big heart to us all.
16: The federal government says the only Australian ISIS bride remaining in Syria may still be weighing up the options whether to return home or not. The woman was initially barred from returning under a temporary exclusion order, but last month she was given a permit to return after the order was revoked. Home Affairs' Tony Burke says it's not for him to determine what happens to her if she does not return.
18: I'm not there acting as her agent, and certainly if she doesn't return to Australia, I don't think Australians would be troubled by that.
16: The NRL's oldest player is sidestepping questions of retirement. 37-year-old Daly Cherry-Evans has helped steer the Roosters to third place in his first year at the club. However, he was given little away when asked if he would extend his career into the 2027 season.
19: Whenever it ends, I'm going to be so grateful for how long I've been able to play this game.
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21: Cloudy conditions this afternoon. Slight chance of a shower with some light winds. Tomorrow cloudy, medium chance of showers, most likely in the afternoon. Wednesday, the chance of morning fog. Sunny afternoon throughout with light winds. And Thursday, a partly cloudy day, chance of morning frost with some light winds. Goulburn is going for top tomorrow of 11 after night's low of 7. Braidwood's reaching a top of 12 tomorrow after a low of 5. And Canberra dropping to 4 overnight tonight, then climbing to a top of 11 tomorrow.

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1: 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Get the job done right.

0: Yes, it is, Will and Woody. I hope you're having a wonderful drive home. I'm live from Corsica Woods in Europe, seeing my partner's family. And as I said, you've taken a cruel advantage of that by capitalising on something I love.
1: A big part of this as well, Will, if I'm being honest, just because you're not here, I'm a little bit bored in my free time. So I have decided to organise a massive national tour for you, DJing. Mate, I cannot tell you how good of a response we've had on the phones here. I couldn't be happier with it. You, my friend, in 2 weeks' time, will be kicking off a national tour all over the country, going to venues / events everywhere and doing what you do best, my friend, and that is DJing, right? More specifically, matching the beat or beat matching.
0: Don't say that.
1: Okay.
0: Stop. I can just...
1: No worries.
0: If you keep talking shop,
1: okay.
0: This continues to be undermined.
1: No worries.
0: I want this to have a... If I agree to do this, it needs to have some integrity and you're killing it.
1: Fully get that. That's great feedback. I'll just focus on the business, my friend. And right now, part of the business is finding the events for you to DJ at, my friend. We've got Matthew here. Matthew, what do you want Will to DJ at?
2: I've got my 3-year-old's party coming up on Saturday in Brisbane.
1: Outstanding. Absolutely love it. So we have young kids as well, obviously, Matthew. So we can definitely bring the grooves in a family-friendly environment.
2: Bring it along. It's going to be Disney Elsa-themed. I think Frozen should be fun.
1: Love it. Do you know what? My client, Will, would even happily dress up.
2: Perfect. We're looking for an Olaf.
1: He'd love to. Little Olaf with his stick hands mixing the vinyl. I think that really works, Matthew. We'll get in touch if we lock that in. Wilbur, how good. Alicia, what do you want Will to DJ at?
3: My mum's 70th.
1: Beautiful. Love that. what kind of music is your mum into, Alicia?
3: Well, she likes all the, you know, Pink and all the old pop classics from, you know, the 2000s and everything. If she could have it her way, she'd stick to CDs, but she needs to get with the times. So trying to find music for her is quite hard.
1: Awesome. We will get her up. When I say we, Will will get her up. He will get her moving. What is the location of the 70th at this point, Alicia?
3: It'll be in Blacktown in Sydney.
1: Yeah, but like, are we saying it's like a backyard or?
3: No, sorry, it's at an RSL.
1: Oh.
3: Yeah, so she's got a function room and everything. There's about 80 to 90 people coming.
1: Oh, that's great numbers. That's great numbers. Also, I should mention, Will takes requests as well. He loves it when people walk up to him and just request songs like, play Bieber, Bieber. He loves that. He's like, oh, that's great feedback. I'd love to play some Bieber. Sorry, that was a bit...
0: I'll pull the pin on this thing so fast.
1: Fully
0: I'll pull the pin on this thing so fast. You're lucky I'm doing this. I'm thinking, I haven't agreed yet.
1: I think it's a great...
0: Me, taking Bieber requests at an RSL in Blacktown, Sydney.
1: Mate. She's just said as well.
0: 70th.
1: She's set off air as well. You can get a free surf and turf if you do the gig. So
0: I'm a respectable DJ.
1: Yeah, mate.
0: I'm a respectable DJ.
1: I get it. But like, mate, you've got to take some baby steps, you know? Do you think Diplo just started doing his big national stadium tours? Diplo was doing RSLs in Sweden. Is he Swedish? Ash, what event do you want Will to DJ at?
4: I would love for him to come and DJ our training session for netball.
1: Yeah, that's great. Bring the energy, bring the high energy.
4: Oh, definitely.
1: Yeah, love that. So the netball, so can you tell me a little bit more about the netballs? Is it underage netballers or what are we talking?
4: Well, it could be anyone you want. I coach multiple teams, so whatever your variety you would like. You can have young, you can have old, you can have a mixture, whatever.
1: Love that. He'll do the training. I mean, he'd even do a halftime show at one of the games if you want.
4: We can even organise a practice match so you can have a run too.
1: I love that. Bloody love that, Ash.
0: No, look, love it, mate.
1: Do you love
0: good for you, mate. Tell you what, Woods, you'll certainly be losing the manager spot, and that won't be my calling if you keep asking for underage gigs. Sounded a bit weird.
1: That definitely, out of the mouth. I just wanted to get the lay of the land there. That's totally fair enough, and that wasn't my intention, but well called out, and thanks for calling me out there. And that's what we do. This is the relationship that we've got, all right? The client-manager relationship, it's feedback, right? My feedback to you, start working on your kids' music because there's the 3-year-old party, mate. There's the RSL. So just, I'd say get diverse with your music range. For all you people that are still calling in, we can't take your calls now. We are running out of time in the show. But the great news is go to willandwoody.com. And register. You just hit win. You'll find it. DJ Will, national tour. Click there, register, and we might be coming to an RS.
0: No, we might. This might be happening.
1: No,
0: I'm going to have to see some quality requests in order to get me On a bus. I assume we're on a bus. Are we on a plane?
1: You just saw. We haven't talked about that yet. 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Budget's low, my friend. 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
4: Clouds expected across the region tomorrow. There's sunshine expected Wednesday and into Thursday. In Goulburn, a shower or two tomorrow, reaching 11 with 7 tonight. Braidwood, similar conditions with 12 and 5 overnight. And for Canberra, the nation's capital, it's a high chance of showers tomorrow with 11 and it's going to be 4 tonight.
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4: 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Oh,

0: 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Goulburn's best music and Katy Perry, she filmed this music video in many places. But I tell you what, I think we're all very similar to her.
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0: 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There's ways of bringing things back. Taylor Swift's wedding happened. Apparently, her wedding ring's actually not the most expensive thing on the planet. 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J-Lo, she got the most expensive wedding ring on the planet, which was, I think, $15 million. 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
2: And coming up on the 18th, Rock and Roll Wrestling will be returning to the Goulburn Workers Club for their Rock and Rumble. 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
0: Happy Monday, just after 8 o'clock. Taylor Swift's on the way next, right after Post Malone. 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Couldn't

0: 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It's Goulburn's best music. And this woman in particular, she wasn't meant to be releasing any new music anytime soon.
1: And too, I didn't have the goal to make an album. I actually was really opposed to coming out with music.
0: Yeah, one of her newest

0: Yeah, Eagle FM Breakfast with Brad and Jeff back tomorrow morning. How would you like it if you could win $50? 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

0: 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And hey, have you heard this new one from Harry? 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
0: Clouds expected across the region tomorrow. There's sunshine expected Wednesday and into Thursday. In Goulburn, a shower or two tomorrow, reaching 11 with 7 tonight. Braidwood, similar conditions with 12 and 5 overnight. And for Canberra, the nation's capital, it's a high chance of showers tomorrow with 11 and it's going to be 4 tonight.
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13: Me not working hard. 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

0: 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Your chance to win tomorrow morning on Eagle FM Breakfast. Yeah, Brad and Jeff back tomorrow morning from 6 in Eagle FM's Really Good Winter Wheel. 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
0: Clouds expected across the region tomorrow. There's sunshine expected Wednesday and into Thursday. In Goulburn, a shower or two tomorrow, reaching 11 with 7 tonight. Braidwood, similar conditions with 12 and 5 overnight. And for Canberra, the nation's capital, it's a high chance of showers tomorrow with 11 and it's going to be 4 tonight.
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0: A very happy Monday to you. Going to take you back next with Duke Dumont. But right now, it's Beyonce. It's Sweet Dreams. 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
1: I'll tell you what I miss the most is going to the grocery store and cooking. That's what
2: For
1: I
2: real?
1: Miss. Yeah, that's the first thing I do after every tour is I get in the car, I drive myself to the grocery store, and then I go up and down every single aisle, and I think about what I'm going to make, and then I come home and I make it. It's fantastic.
0: Pink, you can start doing my groceries for me and you can actually start cooking my meals. She's going to play next right after Conrad Sewell. It's Who You Lovin'. 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

0: 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Is okay with well, you could tomorrow morning on Eagle FM Breakfast with Brad and Jev. 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

0: Kylie Minogue on a night like this. Such a throwback from her. And speaking of the Aussies, Jack Gray on the way next for your Aussie Music Hour. It's almost 11 o'clock. We'll get in check of your weather next. 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
6: Clouds expected across the region tomorrow. There's sunshine expected Wednesday and into Thursday. In Goulburn, a shower or two tomorrow, reaching 11 with 7 tonight. Braidwood, similar conditions with 12 and 5 overnight. And for Canberra, the nation's capital, it's a high chance of showers tomorrow with 11, and it's going to be 4 tonight.
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0: 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Yeah, and you could be winning with Brad and Jeff, all thanks to the Goulburn Soldiers Club. 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
2: And coming up on the 18th, Rock and Roll Wrestling will be returning to the Goulburn Workers Club for their Rock and Rumble. 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

0: 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There's LEDs out all over the dash. The wiring's shorting out all over the place. The UHF radio shot. The flux capacitor's doing what a flux capacitor shouldn't. And would it kill you to add some air conditioning?
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0: Yeah, your chance tomorrow morning from 6 a.m. with Brad and Jev is back. Whenever you hear this, when that wheel spins, you've got to give the guys a call straight away. 488-222-935 is the number. 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It's all thanks to the Goulburn Soldiers Club, and it's back tomorrow morning with Brad and Jev.
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2: 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Is Brad getting frosted tips? 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
1: 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I was like, wow, this company has really good taste of hold music.
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1: And coming up on the 18th, Rock and Roll Wrestling will be returning to the Goulburn Workers Club for their Rock and Rumble. 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
1: It's already been said plenty of times. 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
8: Good morning. Looking good for the High Cube Highway in both directions. Through Boxes Creek, approaching Sydney Road for your run into the Goulburn Town Centre. Problem free through there. The Federal Highway moving well both directions through Collector and towards the capital this morning. Travel time, no problems on the Hume Motorway northbound towards Campbelltown in Sydney. 46 minutes this morning. 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I'm Brooke Sheehan, that's the latest traffic, 93.5 Eagle FM. 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
10: From the Capital Radio Newsroom. Good morning, I'm James Wybrow. Donald Trump says the United States Navy is reinstating its naval blockade of Iranian ships and ports. The president wants ships transiting through the Strait of Hormuz to pay a toll equivalent to 20% of cargo. The announcement follows days of strikes being traded between Iran and the US. Staying overseas, there are calls for an investigation into the death of an Australian man in a Balinese detention centre. Chelsea Bowden reports.
11: 39-year-old Cameron Hughes from Perth was taken into custody on Friday after allegedly breaching his visa conditions. Local authorities in Bali say they're investigating whether he suffered a cardiac arrest. In a statement, Mr. Hughes' family said their focus is on understanding what happened in the lead-up to his death and what assistance he received. WA Premier Roger Cook says the family needs answers.
12: We hope that a thorough investigation will take place just to ensure that Mr. Hughes didn't come to any mistreatment.
11: The Department of Foreign Affairs and Trade is providing consular assistance to the family.
10: Closer to home, the federal government has given its strongest indication it's unlikely to change the definition of what constitutes a terrorist act. The definition hasn't changed since 2002. Human rights groups believe religious motives should be removed from the definition. In other news, the Department of Foreign Affairs is trying to confirm if any Australians were killed or injured in a Bangkok hotel fire. The blaze broke out on Sunday night, with at least 28 people confirmed dead. And actor Sam Neill is being remembered as a versatile and deeply respected star following his death at the age of 78. He died surrounded by loved ones in a Sydney hospital after recently revealing his blood cancer was in remission. Actor Magna Szczepanski says he was unique.
13: When I spoke to him not long ago, he was cancer-free and really happy and excited about life, so this is devastating. And he was just a one-off, such a talented, classy, beautiful, warm human being.
10: Cronulla Sharks are determined to hang on to their spot in the NRL top four as they build momentum toward the finals. Craig Fitzgibbon's side knocked the Knights out of fourth spot in round 19, but could give it back when they meet on Friday night. Lock forward Cam McInnes says they can't lose focus.
14: If you don't, you know, stay on top of things, you can easily slip out the other way. So, yeah, the finals is still a fair way away and there's a lot of water under the bridge there.
10: In AFL, Essendon legend Matthew Lloyd has described Nate Caddy's contract extension as a blessing after the Bombers' 15-goal loss to Brisbane. And India has won a historic test match at Lord's, defeating England by 270 runs. It was the first time in 212 years a women's test match was played at the famous ground. That's the latest news update from
0: Fuel
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15: The cheapest unleaded 91 in Goulburn is at the Mobile on Lagoon Street, selling at $1.64 a litre. Cheapest diesel is at the Goulburn Gateway on Sydney Road at $1.84 a litre.
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16: Cloudy with a high chance of showers during your morning. Tomorrow the weather should calm into a sunny day with some early morning fog expected. Then for Thursday, going to be a sunny one too. Goulburn going for a top of 11 degrees. Right now it's about 8, but feels more towards 3 degrees. In Braidwood today, going to reach a top of 12. Currently sitting at 7.5, but feels more like 4.5 degrees. And in Canberra, 11 degrees tops. Currently at 8, feels more like 1.5.
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16: 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It's 93.5 Eagle FM Breakfast. Brad and Jeb with you. Thanks to Geisler Motors Goulburn. Exclusive to them right now. You can book your free pink slip inspection for vehicles over 5 years old. Limited time only. Jeb, I just want to say quickly, wow, we got a lot of comments on the Tarraga Wildlife Post, didn't we?
17: Yes, we certainly do. And how are we going to decide the winner? Well, you and I are going to pick the best two from all those comments. So yep. This is probably going to be harder than we thought, but we're going to do it anyway. A bit later on.
16: Best animal photo. If you still haven't sent through, go to 935 Eagle FM, our Facebook. Put in the comment section your chance to win a family pass to Tarraga Wildlife Park for these school holidays. But also, another chance to win, we have our Wheelie Good Winter Wheel. Can't forget that one. We'll be playing it a bit later. Could be going to the Goblin Soldiers Club
17: Christmas in July celebration. And Brad, I have been given a program to the show you're in, Vox Populi, and I'm going to have a little read of your bio after this. And also, I want to talk about a fall from grace. Because a man in the US that was married to a pseudo-celebrity, he has gone the full graces and now he might be dabbling in a bit of fried chicken.
16: Oh, it's seeming that way. So we've got a lot of topics to cover, a lot of fun to be had. Let's get things started. Here's Ariana Grande on Eagle FM.

0: 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That was Chainsmokers with Paris on your Eagle FM at breakfast. Thanks to Geyser Motors, Goulburn and Jev. This Thursday is the opening night for Vox Populi, the first show for Maori Amateur Dramatic Theatre Company. And as you're aware, I'm in this show.
1: Yes, you are in this show. And I've actually been given the booklet. So
0: yeah, because we had our tech rehearsal last night. And I was gifted the book. And you see, like, I'm in a few photos in there.
1: Yes, you are in a couple of photos in there. To be honest, I can't believe you've actually managed to get a little bio in here, considering you're playing a role that has one line.
0: I mean, I have one line, but I appear a few times on the stage and even on a few videos. So how about to read out the bio, I reckon? Let me set the scene a bit with some music.
1: Yeah, I'll read it, but you have promised me none of it's ChatGPT, so this is all Brad Martin's writing.
0: This is all my writing, yeah.
1: All right, here we go. Brad is a new resident of Goulburn community, having moved here in February for a career in breakfast radio. He joined Vox Populi initially as a stagehand, but soon got included into the cast in a couple of not-so-nice-guy roles. While you can hear him every weekday on Eagle FM, his performance history includes both musical and dramatic theatre. He has played Joe in To Five, the musical.
0: 9 to 5, yep.
1: 9 to 5, sorry. Mr. Beauregard in Charlie and the Chocolate Factory, and multiple roles in Eurobeat Pride of Europe. Brad is a graduate film student with a Bachelor of Communications from the University of Newcastle. He was also recently selected as Gaston in the upcoming Rocky Hill Musical Theatre Company production of Beauty and the Beast.
0: That's my bio. One of many of the cast in the crew. What do you think of the book as a whole, just looking through it?
1: Oh, yeah. Well, it's a book, isn't it?
0: Yeah. It's a good way of just learning about who the cast is, who's involved. And, you know, I could give you a sign a few autographs of the book if people come to watch the show and buy it.
1: Yeah, and the best part is Brad won't even charge you for those autographs
0: exactly.
1: either.
0: Exactly, that is a free...
1: Do you take photos as well?
0: Yeah, we could do photos too. Like, little photo op, autograph op, we can definitely do both, definitely. But make sure to get your tickets for Vox Populi. It's coming to GPAC. 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
4: Good morning. Looking good for the High Hume Highway in both directions through Boxers Creek, approaching Sydney Road for your run into the Goulburn Town Centre. Problem free through there. The Federal Highway moving well both directions through Collector and towards the capital this morning. Travel time, no problems on the Hume Motorway northbound towards Campbelltown in Sydney. 46 minutes this morning. 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I'm Brooke Sheehan. That's the latest traffic, 93.5 Eagle FM.
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0: We're on. Thanks to Geisler Motors, Goulburn. It's Eagle FM Breakfast. Brad and Jev doing it with you on Jev's final week. And I'm looking at the run sheet, Jev. You have something about a fall from grace. What's that about?
1: Yeah. So, Brad, have you ever wondered about the people that used to be in the spotlight and what they're doing now?
0: Yeah, every now and then I sort of think of even like music artists that had like the one hit and then you never hear from them again. I was like, oh, what happened to them?
1: Because there was this basketball player called Chris Humphries. He was playing in the NBA and he's probably best known for he was married to Kim Kardashian for a glorious 72 hours.
0: 72 days, I think, actually. Yeah,
1: literally. 72 days.
0: Yeah, 72 days, literally just under 3 months, really.
1: Yeah, so it was a glorious 72 days and then it fizzled out. But after retiring from the NBA, Chris has had a fall from grace. He moved back to his hometown of Minnesota, where he is now a franchise owner of Dave's Hot Chicken.
0: He's become a chicken. He's the next Colonel Sanders guy, isn't he?
1: He is.
0: I mean, I don't know if it's really a fall from grace. It seems like he's making life work for him. But I mean, that being said, going from height of your NBA career, like professional basketballer, to chicken shop owner is quite the jump, I would say, to career choice.
1: I mean, it's been endorsed by celebrities such as Samuel Jackson. So it must be good chicken.
0: Yeah. Give me thinking about on the topic of fall from graces, because just recently in the UFC, you know, Conor McGregor, one of the big star players, he just lost in like by knee.
1: He did. He didn't. He lasted one kick.
0: Yeah, and fellow UFC fighter Paddy Pimblett, he was in the interview for one of his own fights when the news broke.
2: What's happened? Oh my God, McGregor's done already. Well, he's finished. The new boy is in town. The main man's here. You know what I mean? I can become the face of the organisation now. But, yeah, great. What a performance for me.
1: Yeah, so, I'd say Conor McGregor's not the face of the UFC anymore.
0: Yeah, everyone's looking to, like, be the next face of the company. And now Paddy Pimblett has his chance because fall from graces, that can happen in different ways.
1: You never know what Conor McGregor could do. He could do a Chris Humphries and open up an Irish pub.
0: Oh, that could be a thing. Maybe. We'll just wait and see. But if you know of any fall from grace stories you want to share, it could be yours, it could be someone you know. Maybe we'd like to hear it. 4022-935. Tell us now.
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18: Into Yass, we do have a bit of pressure with the ongoing roadworks on the Hume Highway, both directions at 60 kilometres an hour. Boulder Avenue, so on Hume Highway Pass, Yass Valley Way out of Manton. Problem-free run on the Hume Highway between Bredelbin and Gunning, and travel time on the Hume Motorway out of Welby northbound to Campbelltown and towards Sydney, 46 minutes. The census is coming this August. You'll get instructions soon on what to do. 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I'm Brooke Shear. That's the latest traffic on 93.5 Eagle FM. 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
19: From the Capital Radio Newsroom, good morning, I'm James Wybrow. Donald Trump says the United States Navy is reinstating its naval blockade of Iranian ships and ports. The president wants ships transiting through the Strait of Hormuz to pay a toll equivalent to 20% of cargo. The announcement follows days of strikes being traded between Iran and the US. Staying overseas, there are calls for an investigation into the death of an Australian man in a Balinese detention centre. Chelsea Bowden reports.
20: 39-year-old Cameron Hughes from Perth was taken into custody on Friday after allegedly breaching his visa conditions. Local authorities in Bali say they're investigating whether he suffered a cardiac arrest. In a statement, Mr. Hughes' family said their focus is on understanding what happened in the lead-up to his death and what assistance he received. WA Premier Roger Cook says the family needs answers.
21: We hope that a thorough investigation will take place just to ensure that Mr. Hughes didn't come to any mistreatment.
20: The Department of Foreign Affairs and Trade is providing consular assistance to the family.
19: Closer to home, the federal government has given its strongest indication it's unlikely to change the definition of what constitutes a terrorist act. The definition hasn't changed since 2002. Human rights groups believe religious motives should be removed from the definition. In other news, the Department of Foreign Affairs is trying to confirm if any Australians were killed or injured in a Bangkok hotel fire. The blaze broke out on Sunday night, with at least 28 people confirmed dead. And actor Sam Neill is being remembered as a versatile and deeply respected star following his death at the age of 78. He died surrounded by loved ones in a Sydney hospital after recently revealing his blood cancer was in remission. Actor Magna Szczepanski says he was unique.
22: When I spoke to him not long ago, he was cancer-free and really happy and excited about life, so this is devastating. And he was just a one-off, such a talented, classy, beautiful, warm human being.
19: Cronulla Sharks are determined to hang on to their spot in the NRL top four as they build momentum toward the finals. Craig Fitzgibbon's side knocked the Knights out of fourth spot in round 19, but could give it back when they meet on Friday night. Lock forward Cam McInnes says they can't lose focus.
23: If you don't, you know, stay on top of things, you can easily slip out the other way. So, yeah, the finals is still a fair way away, and there's a lot of water under the bridge there. And
19: In AFL, Essendon legend Matthew Lloyd has described Nate Caddy's contract extension as a blessing after the Bombers' 15-goal loss to Brisbane. And India has won a historic test match at Lord's, defeating England by 270 runs. It was the first time in 212 years a women's test match was played at the famous ground. That's the latest news update from the Capital Radio newsroom. I'm James Wybrow.
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4: The cheapest unleaded 91 in Goulburn is at the Mobile on Lagoon Street, selling at $1.64 a litre. Cheapest diesel is at the Goulburn Gateway on Sydney Road at $1.84 a litre.

0: done for a while now, haven't you?
1: Yes, I have. Mm. On the way, we're going to talk about the 30-man rumble you're entering in, and you kind of need a walkout song.
2: That is true. I need a walkout theme. Like, I did have one selected for Brekkie Bangers a few weeks ago, I think, but I want to hear what you have to say. And if you have a recommendation, just go to our 935 Eagle FM Facebook and Instagram. Put it down in the comment section because we'll be checking those songs out shortly. And also today in tabloids, I'll let you mention it, man.
1: That about the tragic passing of Aussie actor Sam Neill at the age of 78. We're going to talk about that.
2: Yeah, very sad passing. All the info, the details. Right now, here's more of Goldman's best music with Dua Lipa for your morning.

0: from Grand Theft Auto 5's non-stop pop FM. That radio station, love it in the game. That was Only Girl in the World by Rihanna on Eagle FM Breakfast. Brad and Jev doing it with you. Thanks to Geisler Motors, Goulburn and Jev. Only a few more sleeps until the Rock and Roll Wrestling 30-Man Rumble.
1: Yeah, a.k.a. before you get stabbed in half.
0: Exactly.
1: So, Brad, we've established that you are going in the 30-Man Rumble. We are yet to decide an outfit of what you're going to wear.
0: But yeah.
1: Any good wrestler needs an intro type of music. So we asked the people of Goulburn on our socials at 935 Eagle FM, what should Brad's walkout song be?
0: Yeah, we got some good choices. I mean, some choices just in general. My mum and dad put some recommendations in. My mum, she suggested the Beatles' Help. Help me if you can, I'm
1: feeling down. Well, obviously your mum knows you very well. Because that's on brand for you. And plus, you're going to need all the help you're going to get.
0: Exactly. Even better was my dad's suggestion of the Fleetwood Mac's Trouble.
1: I like it. Also on brand.
0: Also on brand. I'm going to be in big trouble very clearly. But also another one on brand was from Geordie, who suggested, because I'm in the musical starting next Tuesday, Gaston.
1: But is it very wrestler-esque?
0: I mean, it's very macho, I guess, but it is more musical theatre. That's a good point.
1: Mm.
0: But it does like...
1: But would the wrestlers take you seriously if you walked out to Gaston?
0: That is a good point. I don't think they would. But then I guess my fourth choice, one I personally thought, why not Scooter Boy? You know, we did this whole song and dance for it, and like I'm trying to have the music play right now. There we go. Imagine me just like rolling out in the scooter into the arena with this song blasting.
1: It'd be very on brand.
0: Very, very on brand.
1: I think we've narrowed it down to three.
0: We've narrowed it down to three.
1: It's either Scooter Boy, Help or Trouble.
0: All right, we're going to work this out. But if you have any recommendations, you can always still put it down right now at 93.5 Eagle FM on Facebook. 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
3: Into Yas, we do have a bit of pressure with the ongoing roadworks on the Hume Highway, both directions at 60 kilometres an hour at Folder Avenue. So on Hume Highway Pass, Yas Valley Way out of Banton. Problem-free run on the Hume Highway between Bredelbin and Gunning, and travel time on the Hume Motorway out of Welby northbound to Campbelltown and towards Sydney, 46 minutes. The census is coming this August. You'll get instructions soon on what to do. 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I'm Brooke Shear. That's the latest traffic on 93.5 Eagle FM.
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2: Feeling it, we're feeling good. We're feeling good, hey?
3: Now, late yesterday afternoon, we received the sad news that actor Sam Neill from New Zealand and from famous movies like Jurassic Park unfortunately passed away.
4: Yeah, at the age of 78, but in a private hospital in Sydney, but he was surrounded by family and friends. Well, he did pass away, unfortunately, but no, this is tragic news.
3: Yeah, it was very sad because he announced like a few years ago that he was fighting lymphoma, blood cancer, and he announced earlier this year that he had beaten it, but unfortunately he succumbed to, I don't know if it came out of remission or something happened. Obviously passed away, but regardless, what an amazing career he had, not just for Jurassic Park, one of the greatest, like biggest movies of the 90s, and obviously kept going with Jurassic World and its sequels, but also for films like Bicentennial Man, he was in Peaky Blinders, The Hunt for Red October. He's got one more film on the way, Godzilla vs. King Kong Supernova, he's going to be starring in. That's going to be released posthumously.
4: But the most remarkable thing is, back in 2023, Sam Neill, he was interviewed on Australian Stories, and he was actually asked the question, does he fear death?
3: And this was his response to that.
5: 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It doesn't worry, it's never worried me from the beginning. 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
3: And rather bittersweetly, obviously, he has passed away. 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Sam Neill, what a career. Vale.
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12: And with an election on the horizon, it's only getting worse. That all sounds too real, but it's the plot of a new play, Vox Populi, coming to GPAC on July 16th. 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
15: 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I'd love to see you there on August 22nd.
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20: Travelling out of the capital this morning on the Barton Highway, looking good northbound up into Yass. We've got ongoing roadworks causing delays either side of the Hume Highway at Alder Avenue with 60km speed drops in place. It's slowing for the Hume Highway past Yass Valley Way out of Manton. Looking good for the Hume Highway both directions between Gunning and Delbin. The census is coming this August. 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I'm Brooke Sheehan. That's the latest traffic on 93.5 Eagle FM. 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
21: From the Capital Radio Newsroom, good morning, I'm James Wybrow. Police believe they've charged the mastermind behind the kidnapping and murder of a Sydney grandfather. Dusty Fitzpatrick reports.
22: Chris Bagzarian was snatched from his North Ryde home in February. His body was found 11 days later. Officers say the 85-year-old wasn't the intended target of the kidnapping and was taken in a case of mistaken identity. Detectives have now confirmed the arrest of a 32-year-old man alleged to have coordinated Mr. Bagzarian's kidnapping and death. The total number of people charged over the grandfather's murder now sits at 11. Police say inquiries are ongoing.
21: Overseas, the UN Shipping Agency has warned there is no legal basis for the United States to impose a toll on all ships travelling through the Strait of Hormuz. US President Donald Trump has announced plans to charge a 20% toll on vessels in the key shipping lane, arguing it is to cover the cost of being a guardian for the area. Middle East expert Aaron David Miller says it's a hard sell for American officials who have been arguing Tehran can't use the Strait as an ATM.
23: I think it reflects the confusion and frustration that the administration feels and the box that the president is in. I mean, the options are very bad here.
21: Meanwhile, farmers want reforms and close monitoring of prices amid fears the cost of fuel and fertiliser will spike on the back of the regime conflict. Growers warn any shortage of fuel or fertiliser would impact the winter grain harvest. In other news, early investigations in Thailand suggest a devastating fire at a Bangkok bar may have been caused by an electrical short in an air conditioner. At least 28 people have been killed and 25 others seriously injured in the blaze. The bar owner is among those in intensive care. And a new defibrillator is being launched in Australia. The new St. John's machine is about the size of a soft drink can. St. John's Ambulance Chief Executive John Maher says it's one of the smallest available.
24: It's important because it's designed to go exactly where people work, where people play and exercise as an everyday carry-on.
21: The Broncos will be at near full strength for Thursday night's NRL showdown with the Panthers. Utility Billy Walters is available for selection for the first time this year after overcoming a knee injury. Prop Payne Haas says the Premiers have the team to end their eight-game losing streak.
25: There's expectation on us and to do our job, and especially with everyone back with Walshy, Paddy, all them kind of blokes, Reno. No more excuses.
21: Meanwhile, Cowboys centre Tom Chester has entered an early guilty plea for his careless high tackle on Manly's Tolu Kola. He cops a $3,000 fine. And Wallabies playmaker Ben Donaldson is on track to return from injury in Saturday's test against Italy in Perth. That's the latest news update from the Capital Radio Newsroom. I'm James Wybrow.
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26: The cheapest unleaded 91 in Goulburn is at the Mobile on Lagoon Street, selling at $1.64 a litre. Cheapest diesel is at the Goulburn Gateway on Sydney Road at $1.84 a litre.
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1: Checking the weather for your Tuesday morning. It's looking to be a cloudy one with a high chance of showers throughout. Tomorrow, weather should calm into a sunny day with some early morning fog expected. Then on Thursday, going to be a sunny one too. Goulburn going for a top of 11 degrees today. Right now it's about 8, but feels more like 2.5 degrees, much colder. In Braidwood today, going to go for 12 degrees. Currently sitting at 7.5, but feels more like 5. And in Canberra, a top of 11, currently 8, feels like 1.5 degrees. ACTU AGL lights up lives and powers moments right across the region. ACTU AGL, the energy for around here.
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1: 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Waking up on your 14th of July. And Jeff, I got to say, this National Day, I'm already not looking forward to it.
4: No, it sounds a bit painful, but I guess we just have to get through it and touch wood.
1: Touch wood. Maybe not touch it too hard because...
4: No, we don't want this.
1: We do.
4: And also, what about if I told you someone who was entrepreneurial ended up turning trash into his treasure?
1: Oh, good old one man's trash, another man's treasure, that sort of thing. I'm interested. I'm intrigued. Also, we have our Wheelie Good Winter Wheel, your chance to win a table for six to the Goulburn Soldiers Club's Christmas in July. Just keep on listening. This wheel might be spinning soon. All brought to you by Goulburn Soldiers.
4: And we're going to announce our winners of the family pass to Tarraga Wildlife.
1: Yep. That's coming up soon too. It's all pretty busy. A lot going on. But let's get right into it with this hit from Bob Sinclair. It's Love Generation here on Eagle FM Breakfast.

0: Now, as we know, Brad, for good luck, people end up saying, oh, yeah, touch wood. But in this case, for this National Day, you kind of don't want to touch it.
1: Yeah, don't touch wood, or at least if you're going to do it, make sure you're wearing, like, protective PPE, like gloves, because it is National No Splinters Day, encouraging everyone on this 14th of July to stay vigilant against these tiny, irritating intruders.
0: Oh, they're very irritating,
1: oh,
0: I tell
1: super,
0: you.
1: Super, yeah.
0: I don't know if everyone's had them before, but they are very annoying.
1: Have you ever had a bad splinter experience, Jev?
0: Actually, I recently had one. I was on the Gold Coast, and for some reason, I clasped my hand and there was like something sore on my hand. I was like, what is this? Or like a line. Anyway, turns out there was a splinter in my hand. So I'm in the middle of the trams on the Gold Coast trying to pick this splinter out of my palm.
1: Oh,
0: my
1: no.
0: Hand.
1: Oh.
2: Ew.
1: That was hard. Was it like throbbing, the pain, or?
0: It wasn't throbbing, but when you touch the sensitive area, It was painful.
1: Yeah. Like, I've had my share of splinters over the years, but I think the worst one I had was instead when I was working as a bartender, because at one time a glass smashed and I got a chunk of glass stuck in one of my fingers.
0: Yeah.
1: And even though I removed it, it wasn't fully removed and it started to pus up.
0: Oh.
1: Yes. I had to, like, disinfect my finger because it got infected where the glass shard was. And, yeah, it was just this oozing white mess that was on the, and I'm seeing, yeah, it's very not good. So make sure you're handling things much safely when you're out and about. If you're working as a tradie, you know this all too well. Wear those PPE because the splinters and glass, they suck.
0: They do. They're not nice.
1: They do. Keep safe this National No Splinters Day.
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0: Thanks to Guys the Motors Goulburn. It's Eagle FM Breakfast with Brad and Jev on for your, like, 23 past 7. And Jev, I think it was the great Macklemore that once sang these words. Luggage, one man's trash,
1: that's another man's come up. Whoa. Like your granddad. Yes, that hasn't rung more true, considering, as we know, there was some low-key wedding at Madison Square Garden last week, something about Taylor Swift and Travis Kelce. Literally, a man, he's also kind of a garbage man, but kind of doing, like, art. He's actually turned turning the trash into a business and was actually selling the trash from the wedding online.
0: Yeah, he's a bit of an anti-hero, this guy. He's an actual artist named Justin Gignac, who's from 2001 as part of a social experiment, been packaging cubes of trash and selling it for $25, $50. People are actually buying it. And he's been selling Travis Kelce and Taylor Swift's wedding trash as well.
1: Yeah, because he worked out if you cube it up, it's the monetary value you actually put on it that people want. Because if you sell something for $10, people go, yeah, whatever. But if you sell it for $25, people are like, I've got to have it. And it becomes a valuable commodity.
0: Yep. And to the point that the 50 limited time cube, what a way to put it, each price at $25 from this wedding, and they sold out within 24 hours and 8 minutes. Look at that. That's a whole lot of cash for trash. You know?
1: Yeah, cash for trash.
0: Cash for trash. It's probably the business name. Who knows?
1: How much were they going for?
0: Oh, again, they were $25 each for fit. And there was 50 of them. Those were the main ones. So 50 times 25, a bit over a few hundred dollars. I can't do the math right now.
1: Look, because we know it was for a Taylor Swift wedding, I would have jacked those prices up. I would have put them at $75.
0: $75, yeah. That would have been a hot ticket, super hot ticket. But if you've ever turned trash into treasure, maybe you've done it with the return in the urn. I've done it plenty of times, going over across to Lagoon Street's Mobile and putting in the money out of it. We'd love to hear how you turn trash into treasure. Tell us now, 4822-935.
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17: The Federal Highway getting a good run in both directions through Collector towards the capital this morning. A reminder, alpine conditions in the Snowy Mountains. Chains must be carried in the Kosciuszko National Park throughout winter. Hume Highway moving really well through Boxers Creek, approaching Sydney Road for your run into Goulburn through the town centre. 3K off select MY26.5 Rangers, plus the first five general services free. 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I'm Brooke Sheehan. That's the latest traffic on 93.5 Eagle FM. 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
18: From the Capital Radio Newsroom, good morning, I'm James Wybrow. Police believe they've charged the mastermind behind the kidnapping and murder of a Sydney grandfather. Dusty Fitzpatrick reports.
19: Chris Bagzarian was snatched from his North Ryde home in February. His body was found 11 days later. Officers say the 85-year-old wasn't the intended target of the kidnapping and was taken in a case of mistaken identity. Detectives have now confirmed the arrest of a 32-year-old man alleged to have coordinated Mr. Bagzarian's kidnapping and death. The total number of people charged over the grandfather's murder now sits at 11. Police say inquiries are ongoing.
18: Overseas, the UN Shipping Agency has warned there is no legal basis for the United States to impose a toll on all ships travelling through the Strait of Hormuz. US President Donald Trump has announced plans to charge a 20% toll on vessels in the key shipping lane, arguing it is to cover the cost of being a guardian for the area. Middle East expert Aaron David Miller says it's a hard sell for American officials who have been arguing Tehran can't use the Strait as an ATM.
20: I think it reflects the confusion and frustration that the administration feels and the box that the president is in. I mean, the options are very bad here.
18: Meanwhile, farmers want reforms and close monitoring of prices amid fears the cost of fuel and fertiliser will spike on the back of the regime conflict. Growers warn any shortage of fuel or fertiliser would impact the winter grain harvest. In other news, early investigations in Thailand suggest a devastating fire at a Bangkok bar may have been caused by an electrical short in an air conditioner. At least 28 people have been killed and 25 others seriously injured in the blaze. The bar owner is among those in intensive care. And a new defibrillator is being launched in Australia. The new St. John's machine is about the size of a soft drink can. St. John's Ambulance Chief Executive John Maher says it's one of the smallest available.
21: It's important because it's designed to go exactly where people work, where people play and exercise as an everyday carry-on.
18: The Broncos will be at near full strength for Thursday night's NRL showdown with the Panthers. Utility Billy Walters is available for selection for the first time this year after overcoming a knee injury. Prop Payne Haas says the Premiers have the team to end their eight-game losing streak.
22: There's expectation on us and to do our job, and especially with everyone back with Walshy, Paddy, Autumn, Connor Blokes, Reno. Yeah, no more excuses.
18: Meanwhile, Cowboys centre Tom Chester has entered an early guilty plea for his careless high tackle on Manly's Tolu Kola. He cops a $3,000 fine. And Wallabies playmaker Ben Donaldson is on track to return from injury in Saturday's test against Italy in Perth. That's the latest news update from the Capital Radio newsroom. I'm James Wybrow.
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1: The cheapest unleaded 91 in Goulburn is at the Mobil on Lagoon Street, selling at $1.64 a litre. Cheapest diesel is at the Goulburn Gateway on Sydney Road at $1.84 a litre.
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23: Checking the weather for you Tuesday morning. It's looking to be a cloudy one with a high chance of showers throughout. Tomorrow, weather should calm into a sunny day with some early morning fog expected. Then on Thursday, going to be a sunny one too. Goulburn going for a top of 11 degrees today. Right now it's about 8, but feels more like 2.5 degrees, much colder. In Braidwood today, going to go for 12 degrees, currently sitting at 7.5, but feels more like 5. And in Canberra, a top of 11, currently 8, feels like 1.5 degrees.
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24: It certainly is. Birthday book on the way. You could potentially be sharing a birthday with this man that just recently fought in a UFC fight. Didn't last very long.
23: Yeah, he just got knocked out. He was a star player, but not anymore. But regardless, his birthday is being celebrated today. Also today in tabloids, this 84-year-old actor behind this famous character.
25: I love you.
23: I know. Man, he's ripped.
24: He's ripped. He looks like he could run through a brick wall.
23: Exactly that. I mean, he was an action hero star back in the 80s.

0: $25 cash and our totally awesome birthday bag could be given to you. 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
1: Let's open up the birthday book, and these people are in the running to win the totally awesome birthday bag plus the $25 cash at the end of the week. It's a happy 19th birthday to Elliot, love from all the family.
0: Oh, lovely.
1: Happy birthday to Sue, love from your family and friends. And happy birthday to Romy. Hope your day is an awesome as you, love from mum, dad, all your family and your fan club.
0: Oh, it's fan club. Happy birthday to the three of you. We're celebrating your birthday alongside these famous people. Firstly, turning 38, Conor McGregor, UFC fighter. Obviously, he just lost in the ring, so bad luck on him.
1: Yeah, he needs to stop talking. But anyway.
0: Next up, Jane Lynch, turning 66. You know, I remember her from Glee. I remember her from that show. Mm-hmm. And then turning 39, the lead singer of this band. I'm on top of the world. Dan Reynolds of Imagine Dragons.
1: I remember when this song was a big hit, about 2012.
0: Yeah, it was huge that year, 2013.
1: Really put them on the map.
0: Exactly that. But if there's anything I want to say for the sake of Dan, is that on famousbirthdays.com, it lists him as a rock singer. But Dan will tell you that Imagine Dragons are not a rock band.
2: I don't think of Imagine Dragons as a rock band. 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And I'm like, I'm not keeping rock alive.
0: So I posit that for his birthday on this 14th of July, famousbirthdays.com, please update his listing of like what he is because it's inaccurate.
1: You know what you could do? You could say musical fusion. That might be easier.
0: That'd be easier. Have a whole new category just for him with Imagine Dragons. It's all part of the birthday book. 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
2: Feeling it, we're feeling good. We're feeling good, hey?
3: Oh, Brad, sometimes we wish that we had the body of Harrison Ford.
4: Yeah. I mean, you'd think, like, as an 84-year-old, he wouldn't have the most toned physique out there now, but in photos just recently seen, yes, he does.
3: He's ripped. He could run through a brick wall.
4: Yeah. He was just spotted going for a bike ride a day before his 84th birthday, which was actually just yesterday, so it would have been Sunday. And, yeah, he was just going on a bike ride and even took his shirt off at one point, and, man, he's got a good-sized muscle on his arm.
3: He does. Well, let's take a look at who he played. Indiana Jones, Han Solo. So he's used to playing those ripped sort of characters.
4: Yeah, like the 80s action hero types, even like a bit in the 90s work as well. So, of course, he had to keep a good toned physique all throughout these years.
3: The only thing that's really changed for Harrison Ford from being an action hero to now is the colour of his hair.
4: Yeah.
3: He's literally the same.
4: Same dude, just grayed up. But that's just, you know, natural aging. But still, the fact that he's able to just circumvent the aging with his muscles, that he's still just going full of energy, like, that's unreal. It's like, you imagine just going up to him being like, oh, man, you have the best muscles out there around. And he's just,
5: I know.
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8: We've got delays into Yass with ongoing roadworks. Hume Highway down to 60 kilometres an hour both ways at Folder Avenue. Some in Hume Highway past Yass Valley Way just out of Manton. The Hume Highway getting a good run through Boxers Creek. Approaching City Road for your run into Goulburn through the town centre. Travel time, Hume Motorway northbound from Welby towards Campbelltown in Sydney, taking 46 minutes. The census is coming this August. You'll get instructions soon on what to do. 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I'm Brooke. That's the latest traffic on 93.5 Eagle FM.
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20: From the Capital Radio Newsroom, good morning. I'm James Wybrow. The US president has revealed plans to reimpose the blockade of Iranian ports and to charge nations for using the Strait of Hormuz. Donald Trump has taken to social media to suggest the United States will impose a 20% charge on all cargo shipped through the key shipping lane. Speaking to Fox News, he argues they should be compensated to cover the cost of providing safety and security to the region.
21: We never got paid for it. They made all the money and the United States was just... We guarded it for nothing. And now we're going to guard it and we're going to get paid for guarding it.
20: Meanwhile, Australians are now being urged to reconsider their need to travel to or through the Middle East as tensions rise in the region. The Department of Foreign Affairs has raised its alert level for a number of nations near Iran, including the United Arab Emirates and Qatar. Australians using Dubai or Doha to transit to Europe are now encouraged to reconsider the stopover. In other news, New South Wales police are appealing for more information after the identity of a Sydney daycare worker charged with hundreds of abuse offences was revealed. Officers say Hamish Tate worked at or attended 62 childcare facilities between 2009 and 2025, predominantly across Sydney's northwest. Acting AFP Commander Luke Needham says they are making contact with affected families.
22: We encourage anyone who thinks they might have some information regarding this investigation to please reach out to the AFP. We've also set up a website that details the locations where we allege some of the offending took place and other locations.
20: In other news, the eSafety Commissioner says tech giants are still failing to protect young Australians from sexual extortion. Julie Inman Grant's third transparency report shows companies are allowing persistent gaps when it comes to detecting and preventing the issue. And the board game Monopoly is being made into a reality TV show. Netflix is now looking for contestants for the new competition series, with 12 players to go head-to-head on a life-size Monopoly town square for a chance at $2 million. In prize money. The Wallabies are under pressure to end a six-match losing streak in Saturday's Nations Championship test against Italy. Australia has blown half-time leads against Ireland and France in its first two games of the competition. Speaking on Sports Today, Wallabies legend Matt Burke says they need to be more ruthless.
23: Rather than, are we going to hang on, they need to have some kind of ability to up the ante and, push it into the ground when they've got the opposition down and out.
20: And in AFL news, the coaching race for the Tasmania job is heating up, with John Longmire meeting with the club for a second time. The Devils' job is believed to be down to three candidates, including Ken Hinckley and Nathan Buckley. That's the latest news update from the Capital Radio Newsroom. I'm James Wybrow.
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13: The cheapest unleaded 91 in Goulburn is at the Mobile on Lagoon Street, selling at $1.64 a litre. Cheapest diesel is at the Goulburn Gateway on Sydney Road at $1.84 a litre.
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24: This is Budgie Baker. Snowfall is still with us, plus the wind, which we are hoping backs off a bit during the day and lets us get some extra lifts running. So conditions haven't been ideal, but they're just hoping for new chum chair and Wes's carpet to be spinning today. Charlotte Pass, Basin Palmer, Pulpit T-Bar should open. Cozzy Triple Chair may go on Windhold, but if you can get to the top, it'll be pretty good. First timers can ride the Cozzy Carpet for their fun. Perisher, Happy Valley, Front Valley, Smigs and Blue Cow. Look, all we're going to have some lifts open to move you around, but there are some shares that will possibly go on Windhold. So just make sure you check before you head out. Threadboat, Honeymoon's okay. Looks like Cruiser, much of America may be on hold today. Gun Barrel is okay in the wind, so that's some good news. Friday Flat, great for the first timers and the kids. Hoping that the wind drops so we can get more lift spinning and get our skis and boards onto the snow. Be careful on the roads and rug up and you can ski, play and save at Selwyn Snow Resort, most affordable snow resort in New South Wales.
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2: Party with a high chance of showers during your morning. Tomorrow, the weather should stay calm into a sunny day with early morning fog. Then for Thursday, going to be a sunny and clear one too. Goulburn gone for a top of 11 degrees today. Braidwood slightly warmer at 12 degrees. And in Canberra, a max temp of 11. ACTU AGL lights up lives and powers moments right across the region. ACTU AGL, the energy for around here.
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2: That's right. 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You're primed, ready to spin it. 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We could be. Just get ready here. 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Also, we have our Tarraga Wildlife Park family passes to give out today. 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

0: calming down. Thanks to Selena Gomez and Rima. As we make it to 13 past 8, it's Eagle FM Breakfast with Brad and Jev. Doing it thanks to Guys, Lamotas, Goulburn and Jev. I think it's time.
1: Yeah, we're not calming down. We've got to give away some prizes on our Wheelie Good Winter Wheel.
0: Yeah, we're about to just ferociously spin that wheel. Could be your chance of winning a $50 club voucher or even a table for six to the Goulburn Soldiers Club's Christmas in July this Saturday.
1: So let's give the wheel a spin.
0: Let's do it. 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
22: Me not working hard. Yeah, right, picture that with a Kodak. Or better yet, go to Times Square, take a picture of me with a Kodak. Took my life from negative to positive, I just want y'all to know that. And tonight, let's enjoy life.

0: It's 935 Eagle FM Breakfast with Brad and Jeff. Thanks to Geisler Motors, Goulburn, and we had our Wheelie Good Winter Wheel. The spinner wheel was spinning, Jeff. And Diana from Goulburn called through. Now, I was wondering, Diana, if you won that table for six, who would you bring along with you?
1: I would bring my partner.
0: Oh, you bring your partner?
1: And I would bring my best friend, Leah, and her partner. Daughters.
0: Oh, yeah, sounds like a nice crew. All six of you at the table should be a nice gathering. Jeff, have you got the spinner wheel with you, mate?
2: I do. Diana, are you ready for us to spin that wheel?
1: I am.
0: All right, let's spin it. It's doing its thing, doing its thing. Oh, well, Diana, you've won yourself the table for six to the Goulburn Soldiers Club Christmas in July dinner. Congratulations.
1: No way. Cool. I might forget the kids and the partner and take all the girls out for a night out.
0: Oh, that sounds absolutely lovely there, Diana. Hope you enjoy your prize. Should be a good dinner on this Saturday.
2: It should. I like her thinking, maybe leaving the partner and the kids at home. Just a lovely girls' night at the Soldiers Club Christmas in July celebration this Saturday.
0: Yeah, you can get your tickets at the Goulburn Soldiers. We've given out all the tables we can, but we still have plenty more prizes to win in our Wheelie Good Winter Wheel brought to you by Goulburn Soldiers. Your home for live sport, from footy to cricket, racing to rugby. Catch it all in the biggest sports lounge. See you at the Soldiers.
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2: Hume Highway getting a good run in both directions through Boxers Creek. Onto Sydney Road for your run into Goulburn through the town centre. It's bunching up Sydney Road at Logan Street, but moving pretty well. And travel time, no problems from Welby northbound onto the Hume Motorway towards Campbelltown and Sydney, taking 46 minutes. 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That's the latest traffic on 93.5 Eagle FM. 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
3: From the Capital Radio Newsroom. Good morning, I'm James Wybrow. The US President has revealed plans to reimpose the blockade of Iranian ports and to charge nations for using the Strait of Hormuz. Donald Trump has taken to social media to suggest the United States will impose a 20% charge on all cargo shipped through the key shipping lane. Speaking to Fox News, he argues they should be compensated to cover the cost of providing safety and security to the region.
4: We never got paid for it. They made all the money and the United States was just... We guarded it for nothing. And now we're going to guard it and we're going to get paid for guarding it.
3: Meanwhile, Australians are now being urged to reconsider their need to travel to or through the Middle East as tensions rise in the region. The Department of Foreign Affairs has raised its alert level for a number of nations near Iran, including the United Arab Emirates and Qatar. Australians using Dubai or Doha to transit to Europe are now encouraged to reconsider the stopover. In other news, New South Wales police are appealing for more information after the identity of a Sydney daycare worker charged with hundreds of abuse offences was revealed. Officers say Hamish Tate worked at or attended 62 childcare facilities between 2009 and 2025, predominantly across Sydney's northwest. Acting AFP Commander Luke Needham says they are making contact with affected families.
5: We encourage anyone who thinks they might have some information regarding this investigation to please reach out to the AFP. We've also set up a website that details the locations where we allege some of the offending took place and other locations.
3: In other news, the eSafety Commissioner says tech giants are still failing to protect young Australians from sexual extortion. Julie Inman Grant's third transparency report shows companies are allowing persistent gaps when it comes to detecting and preventing the issue. And the board game Monopoly is being made into a reality TV show. Netflix is now looking for contestants for the new competition series, with 12 players to go head-to-head on a life-size Monopoly town square for a chance at $2 million. In prize money. The Wallabies are under pressure to end a six-match losing streak in Saturday's Nations Championship test against Italy. Australia has blown half-time leads against Ireland and France in its first two games of the competition. Speaking on Sports Today, Wallabies legend Matt Burke says they need to be more ruthless.
6: Rather than, are we going to hang on, they need to have some kind of ability to up the ante and, push it into the ground when they've got the opposition down and out.
3: And in AFL news, the coaching race for the Tasmania job is heating up, with John Longmire meeting with the club for a second time. The Devils' job is believed to be down to three candidates, including Ken Hinckley and Nathan Buckley. That's the latest news update from the Capital Radio Newsroom. I'm James Wybrow.
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7: The cheapest unleaded 91 in Goulburn is at the Mobile on Lagoon Street, selling at $1.64 a litre. Cheapest diesel is at the Goulburn Gateway on Sydney Road at $1.84 a litre.
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8: Party with a high chance of showers during your morning. Tomorrow, the weather should stay calm into a sunny day with early morning fog. Then for Thursday, going to be a sunny and clear one too. Goulburn going for a top of 11 degrees today. Braidwood slightly warmer at 12 degrees. And in Canberra, a max temp of 11.
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8: If you're looking at selling that extra car in the family, Geisler's, they are paying top dollar for used vehicles. So go find out what you could score today at Geisler Motors Goulburn. Hey, how you doing? It's Brad and Jeb with you on Eagle FM Breakfast on your Tuesday. And on the way, we're going to be talking in today in tabloids, the unfortunate passing of Sam Neill, all the info about that in the next 15 minutes.
9: And we've also got two family passes to give away to Tauraga Wildlife Park.
8: Yep, we put the post up on our socials asking you for your best animal pick and...
9: we were inundated.
8: Inundated, like over 120 comments. So many cute animals. You guys have like some amazing like animal photos and just what cute ones of your dogs. Oh, it was so hard to pick, but
9: somehow we've narrowed it down to two.
8: We've narrowed it down to two. Our own personal favorites. We'll be revealing that in a second. Right now,

0: It's Eagle FM breakfast for you Tuesday with Brad and Jev. And a very good morning to you. Thanks to Geisler Motors, Goulburn. About 20 minutes to 9. And Jev, I think it's time we get the drums hit. The Jumanji drums. Because we have two family passes to give away to Tarauga Wildlife Park.
1: Yes, we do. You and I both went out there last week. And the amount of animals on display, the unique animals, is absolutely crazy. So if you want a fun family day out, make sure you're headed to Tarauga Wildlife Park. And we put a post on our socials saying, post your best pet pics or just animal pics. We got inundated.
0: Yeah, inundated. Over 120 comments from people, and these, like, for a family pass. Like, we had two to give away. Mm-hmm. You know, one, my personal favourite photo, your personal favourite, and I got to say, it was a really tough choice with the amount of photos. We had dogs, cats, lizards, camels.
1: Goats,
0: kangaroos, some funny ones, some cute ones. Maybe one. Wish I could, like, own an animal, you know?
1: Yeah, but we're going to contact you through Facebook if you're the winner. And my personal favourite is from Danny. Her photo of her dog, Frankie, who is holding a glass of wine and has a cigarette.
0: What a picture. Congratulations, Danny. You got Jev's seal of approval. And my one, I'm giving it to Sharon with her photo of a camel from Tarauga Wildlife Park. One that's just about to, like, clomp, bite into what looks to be the grandma.
1: We should post the winning photos on our socials at 935 Eagle FM.
0: Oh, totally. And we'll get, like we said, we'll get in contact with you both on your prizes, how to claim it. But congratulations to the two of you. And thank you to everyone for sending through your photos. They were honestly incredible. Look, for hope you have a fun time at Tarauga Wildlife Park these school holidays.
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2: Feeling it, we're feeling good. We're feeling good, hey.
3: Now, for this tabloid, it's a bit more of a serious and sadder topic because late yesterday afternoon, we received the unfortunate news that actor Sam Neill passed away at the age of 78.
4: Yeah, it was very shocking to see someone like that did pass away, but yeah, he'll be remembered as a great actor, and he was surrounded by family and friends when he eventually did pass away, so.
3: Yeah, he had obviously an incredible career, like the big one everyone remembers him for, Jurassic Park as Dr. Alan Grant, but he was also in Bicentennial Man, Peaky Blinders, Peter Rabbit, he starred in that, and also he was nominated for a Silver Logie for The 12 Cape Rock Killer just only late last month, so if he wins this award, he won't unfortunately be there to claim it.
4: Yeah, that's a bit sad, but a couple of years ago, he was featured on Australian Stories, and he was asked if he was scared to die.
5: I'm not in any way frightened of dying. It doesn't worry, it's never worried me from the beginning. But I would be annoyed. I'd be annoyed because there are things I still want to do.
3: That's very bittersweet hearing him say that. That was done in the context because he was suffering from blood cancer, a rare form, and he beat it this year. And on his Instagram post, his family has said that he remained cancer-free even in his passing. It was unexpected, but it wasn't due to that. More details to come eventually. But regardless, Vale Sam Neill at age 78, you'll be missed.
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1: Travel time on the Hume Motorway from Welby northbound to Campbelltown into Sydney. It will take you 46 minutes this morning. Hume Highway getting a good run through Boxers Creek and approaching Sydney Road for your run into Goulburn through the town centre. A reminder, alpine conditions in the snowy mountains and chains must be carried in the Kosciuszko National Park throughout winter. The census is coming this August. You'll get instructions soon on what to do. In the census, every answer matters, authorised by the Australian Bureau of Statistics, Canberra. I'm Brooke Sheehan. That's the latest traffic on 93.5 Eagle FM. 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
11: From the Capital Radio Newsroom, good morning, I'm James Wybrow. Overseas to start, the US President has declared he will reinstate the blockade of Iranian ports in the Strait of Hormuz. Donald Trump has also added the United States will impose a 20% charge on all cargo shipped, saying that would cover the cost of providing safety and security to the region. Speaking to Fox News, President Trump defending his suggested charge for use of the key shipping lane.
16: We're going to keep the strait and we'll probably run it. We'll become the guardian of the strait. Maybe we'll call it the guardian angel of the strait. And we should be reimbursed for that. When we do that, we're going to be reimbursed because the other nations are very wealthy. They're on our side. And we can't be expected to do that for nothing, unlike we had for many years.
11: Closer to home, New South Wales police believe they've charged the mastermind behind the kidnapping and murder of a Sydney grandfather. Dusty Fitzpatrick reports.
17: Chris Bagzarian was snatched from his North Ryde home in February. His body was found 11 days later. Officers say the 85-year-old wasn't the intended target of the kidnapping and was taken in a case of mistaken identity. Detectives have now confirmed the arrest of a 32-year-old man alleged to have coordinated Mr. Bagzarian's kidnapping and death. The total number of people charged over the grandfather's murder now sits at 11. Police say inquiries are ongoing.
11: In other news, a giant petrel is in quarantine on the Sunshine Coast, with wildlife authorities urgently testing for the deadly H5 strain of bird flu. The bird was found unwell at Noosa Main Beach over the weekend. Authorities are calling for the public to report any potential cases. And a touching tribute for late MND campaigner Neil Danaher from his daughter Beck. She's named her baby son Ted Neil Danaher Howell. Payne Haas has emphatically ruled out switching his Test allegiance back to Australia for this year's Rugby League World Cup. There has been reports Haas was considering ending his stint with Samoa, the Brisbane prop shutting down the speculation.
18: Just thinking about your decisions before you even do it, and it could really affect your career, especially if you're not thinking about it. So just always at the back of your head, it's a privilege to be in the position we are.
11: Meanwhile, Broncos chief executive Dave Donaghy has declared Michael Maguire will still be in the role in 2027. That's despite the reigning premiers being on the cusp of missing finals after losing 8 games in a row. And the AFL stand rule remains in the spotlight after a raft of confusing decisions across the weekend. The rule was introduced to increase the speed of ball movement, but former Carlton captain Sam Doherty says the intention of the rule has been completely missed.
19: There's so much technicality around who's standing, where they're standing. We've got players that are turned around the wrong way on the mark because they don't know if it's them or it's someone else. You've got two players that are stopped all the time.
11: That's the latest news update from the Capital Radio Newsroom. I'm James Wybrow.
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20: The cheapest unleaded 91 in Goulburn is at the Mobile on Lagoon Street, selling at $1.64 a litre. Cheapest diesel is at the Goulburn Gateway on Sydney Road at $1.84 a litre.
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21: Cloudy with a high chance of showers during your morning. Tomorrow, the weather should stay calm into a sunny day with early morning fog. Then for Thursday, going to be a sunny and clear one too. Goulburn gone for a top of 11 degrees today. Braidwood slightly warmer at 12 degrees. And in Canberra, a max temp of 11. Actu AGL lights up lives and powers moments right across the region. Actu AGL, the energy for around here.
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21: Up and moving with you on your Tuesday morning. It's Eagle FM Breakfast. Brad and Jeff joining you thanks to our good mates at Geisler Motors. Book your free pink slip inspection for vehicles over 5 years old for a limited time only. And we're on the Tuesday of Jeff's final week here. How are you feeling, mate?
4: I'm feeling good, feeling nostalgic, but you've got a 30-man Royal Rumble to prepare for on Saturday
21: That night. Is true. It's a bit hard when you're my manager and you're going to be leaving. I feel a little demoralised, but I do appreciate your help in trying to get me an entrance walkout music.
4: Yeah, so we put that on our socials and we're going to reveal what you guys thought should be Brad's walkout song.
21: Yeah, check out some of your song recommendations. Also, Vox Populi, that's coming to GPAC this Thursday. Mawarra Amateur Dramatic Theatre Company's first show, and a lot is riding on this show to keep them going. So if you want to help support local theatre, make sure to get your tickets for it, because we'll be talking about my involvement a bit in the show, because you'll find me in the program booklet.
4: Yeah, and Brad sworn to me none of it was ChatGPT. So he did write it word for word.
21: Or in my own wording. Maybe a little edit from the producer, Chris Gordon, but it's all my wording. I can tell you that. Right now, more of Goblin's best music. Here's The Weeknd.

0: Waking up with you on your Tuesday morning. It's 93.5 Eagle FM Breakfast with Brad and Jev. Thanks to our mates at Guys and Motors. Wouldn't be able to do it without them. Thanks to the buddies there. Gotta say, Jev, I'm a bit worried, though, about this Saturday night.
1: Yes, that's right. You are entering the ring for the 30-man rumble at Rock and Roll Wrestling at the Goulburn Works Club.
0: Yep, 30 other contenders plus me who has had no wrestling experience whatsoever, but we're going for it. You've been kind of training me, you've been promoting me, Jev, and you've even sort of worked out some music for me.
1: Well, I haven't. We took to our socials last night at 93.5 Eagle FM and put a question on our socials and said, what should Brad's walkout song be?
0: And we've had some like good choices or some wild choices. My mum and dad, they commented on the post. I will mention their songs first.
1: Well, they know you best.
0: They know me best. Mum suggested Help. By the Beatles.
1: That's very good. You're going to need all the help you can get. And that's on brand for you because you do like the Beatles.
0: That is true. I'm a Paul McCartney guy. It's John Singer, though. But the other one from my dad was Fleetwood Mac's Trouble.
1: I like it. You are in trouble.
0: I very deeply am in trouble, so I love the mode of confidence from my mum and dad. I would say, though, if it was a trouble song I would take, it'd be I think there's more oomph to that.
1: That's basically endorsing yourself that you're going to be trouble to the other wrestlers.
0: Exactly that, 100%. Another suggestion was from Lisa. She said Kanye West Power. Like, just that intro. Oh, my God. Like, imagine everyone's, like, clapping along. It's like, be red, be red, be red.
1: I like it.
0: I like the sound of it, too. There's one, though, Scooter Boy. Why didn't anyone suggest Scooter Boy?
1: Well, it makes sense. You are Scooter Boy. Yeah. And you could come in with the scooter.
0: Exactly. I could just, like, around the ring before jumping in and then just getting pelted.
1: Well, I think we have to now take it again to the socials to get the final answer. Help the Beatles, Fleetwood Mac Trouble, Kanye West Power, or Scooter Boy?
0: Yep, the four choices for my walkout theme. Do it now. We've got the post up there. 93.5 Eagle FM. 1, 2, 3.
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3: Travel time on the Hume Motorway from Welby northbound to Campbelltown into Sydney. It will take you 46 minutes this morning. Hume Highway getting a good run through Boxers Creek and approaching Sydney Road for your run into Goulburn through the town centre. A reminder, alpine conditions in the snowy mountains. Chains must be carried in the Kosciuszko National Park throughout winter. The census is coming this August. You'll get instructions soon on what to do. In the census, every answer matters, authorised by the Australian Bureau of Statistics, Canberra. I'm Brooke Sheehan. That's the latest traffic on 93.5 Eagle FM.
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0: Martin Garrix and Ed Sheeran teaming up for your Tuesday morning. It's Eagle FM Breakfast with Brad and Jev teaming up with you. Thanks to Geyser Motors Goulburn. And later this week on Thursday, Jev, Vox Populi, the show that I'm in, that's debuting at GPAC.
1: It is on Thursday night. Make sure you go get your tickets. But I've been given the program for Vox Populi, and sure enough, you're in it because you're in the show.
0: Thank you.
1: But my thing is, you have a whole description about you. You have one line.
0: I mean, I got added onto the show kind of last minute, but I'm technically a role, so technically...

0: of me, my own bio. But yeah, if you buy the promo book for the show, if you go to see it, you'll see me in there. And why don't you read out it, Jev?
1: Yeah, let's read your bio. And you 100% say this is not ChatGPT. Yep. This is 100% Brad Martin's
0: words. This is Brad Martin's words. Maybe a little adjusted from the producer, but mostly mine.
1: Here we go. In a land far, far away. No, I'm kidding. Brad is a new resident of Goulburn community, having moved here in February for a career in breakfast radio. He joined Vox Populi initially as a stagehand, but soon got included into the cast in a couple of not-so-nice guy roles. While you can hear him every day on Eagle FM, his performance history includes both musical and dramatic theatre. He has played Joe in 9 to 5, the musical, Mr. Beauregard in Charlie and the Chocolate Factory, and multiple roles in Eurobeat Pride of Europe. Brad is a graduate film student with a Bachelor of Communications from the University of Newcastle. He was also recently selected as Gaston in the upcoming Rocky Hill Musical Theatre Company production of Beauty and the Beast.
0: Gaston! So yeah, a little bit about me, my sort of travels in the musical theatre. Did you know I did that many roles, mate?
1: No, I didn't. Mm. I thought it was one or two, but I didn't know you did that many.
0: Yeah.
1: But I've been told, I hope you're doing it for free, but you are actually signing autographs.
0: Yes, I'm doing it for free. So if you want a legit Brad autograph and see how I do my handwriting, there is a chance for you to go
1: and
0: get it.
1: Let me tell you, watching Brad right, it's a sight to behold.
0: It's a whole other experience. But it's for Vox Populi. Opens a GPAC this Thursday. 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It's going to be a great show. First ever of its kind. Thanks to Mulberry Amateur Dramatic Theatre Company.
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3: Travel time on the Hume Motorway from Welby northbound to Campbelltown into Sydney. It will take you 46 minutes this morning. Hume Highway getting a good run through Boxers Creek and approaching Sydney Road for you running to Goulburn through the town centre. A reminder, alpine conditions in the snowy mountains. Chains must be carried in the Kosciuszko National Park throughout winter. The census is coming this August. You'll get instructions soon on what to do. In the census, every answer matters, authorised by the Australian Bureau of Statistics, Canberra. I'm Brooke Sheen. That's the latest traffic on 93.5 Eagle FM.
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5: In tabloids, we're talking about a man that recently just had his birthday yesterday and he's absolutely shredded.
4: Yep, and he's 84 years old as well. Like, I'm looking at that, I'm thinking 84-year-old body is going to be brittle, but nah, it's making me look like nothing in comparison.
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4: 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Who are we talking about? You can find out in Today in Tabloids, less than 5 minutes away. 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

0: Now in Hollywood, we know some actors, they don't age well. Some age really well. Harrison Ford, he has aged really, really, really well.
1: Yeah, he's definitely in the latter category because he just celebrated his 84th birthday yesterday. But over the weekend, he was spotted going for a bike ride and at the age of 84. And he took his shirt off at one point. I'm not sure why. I think he was changing into another, you know, sportwear. But it showed off. He's got some serious abs.
0: He put you and I to shame.
1: Oh, totally. Like this 84-year-old, it's a, you know, you'd think it'd be a brutal body. Nah, he's got iron. Oh, like the full muscles gains on his arms, the chest.
0: You know what? He doesn't skip leg day.
1: I never skips leg day. And I mean, I guess he is like an 80s action hero in that case. You know, it's Indiana Jones, Han Solo. But I thought, you know, as you're getting older, I guess, you know, more people will be like homebound, not really being active, but he is still acting, to be fair.
0: He has, the only difference between Harrison Ford in the 80s and the Harrison Ford now is literally the colour of his hair.
1: Yeah, the colour and the wrinkles. That's all about it. Otherwise, he's still got the build. He's still largely got the voice. And I guess, like, if you ever go up to him and say, oh my God, you got such good abs, Harrison, you look so hot. He'll just be like,
2: I know.
1: And down to the carbonite he goes.
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4: Travel time on the Hume Motorway from Welby northbound to Campbelltown and to Sydney. It will take you 46 minutes this morning. Hume Highway getting a good run through Boxers Creek and approaching Sydney Road for your run into Goulburn through the town centre. A reminder, alpine conditions in the snowy mountains and chains must be carried in the Kosciuszko National Park throughout winter. The census is coming this August. You'll get instructions soon on what to do. In the census, every answer matters, authorised by the Australian Bureau of Statistics, Canberra. I'm Brooke Sheehan. That's the latest traffic on 93.5 Eagle FM.
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0: Wrapping up today's breakfast with Pink, Leave Me Alone, I'm Lonely, play Eagle FM, breakfast with Brad and Jev. And just like that, it's almost 10 o'clock, mate.
1: Yes, it is almost 10 o'clock and we're out of here. But tomorrow we have another chance to win on our Wheelie Good Winter Wheel.
0: Exactly that. We might even have two chances to play because we've got the $50 club voucher to give. You could win, you could lose, who knows? One way to find out, thanks to Goulburn Soldiers. Also, you know, we got out today in tabloids, birthday book, another round of shout-outs. National Day, something about hot dogs tomorrow, hot dog day maybe?
1: Yes, Glizzy, if you will, or like whatever you want to call it.
0: Such a weird name, Glizzy. I've only heard it within the last few years. It's an American thing.
1: Blame America.
0: Yeah, blame America. Also, you know, considering it's Tuesday night, trivia is going on at the Goulburn Workers Club.
1: Yeah, my last ever one as well.
0: Yeah, I'd love to hear how you go, mate, how black and white stacks up, because I'll be at the Vox Popular rehearsal again tonight.
1: We even have a special guest on the black and white tonight. My
0: Ooh,
1: mother.
0: Hey, your mother's down.
1: Yeah. So we will. I'll let you know how she goes as well.
0: Hope I get to meet her before you leave, mate.
1: I'm sure. I'm sure you will.
0: Sure. But that's what's happening later today and before tomorrow. But we'll be back tomorrow. More fun here on Eagle FM Breakfast. Thanks to Guys the Motors Goulburn. Have a great rest of your Tuesday. See you later.
1: Bye.
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6: Travel time on the Q motorway from Welby northbound to Campbelltown into Sydney. It will take you 46 minutes this morning. Hume Highway getting a good run through Boxers Creek and approaching Sydney Road for you run into Goulburn through the town centre. A reminder, alpine conditions in the Snowy Mountains and chains must be carried in the Kosciuszko National Park throughout winter. The census is coming this August. You'll get instructions soon on what to do. 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I'm Brooke Sheen. That's the latest traffic on 93.5 Eagle FM.
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8: From the Capital Radio Newsroom, good morning, I'm James Wybrow. The opposition leader says when he criticises One Nation, he does so with a heavy heart and has stressed his main focus is holding the government to account. Pauline Hanson took aim at Angus Taylor last week over comments he made in a speech regarding the cost of the minor party's policies. Mr. Taylor says he understands voters are frustrated with the major parties, but One Nation is not a realistic alternative government.
9: Because they do not have a plan for the future of this country. They are a one-person show.
8: Overseas, the United States Central Command has launched a new round of strikes against Iran. President Donald Trump has suggested imposing a 20% charge for countries to use the Strait of Hormuz as the conflict rages on. President Trump told Fox News his country will continue targeting Tehran.
10: We're going to hit them very hard tonight. We're going to hit them hard tomorrow. And there's not a damn thing they can do about it.
8: Back home, cancer outcomes for First Nations people are improving, according to the latest health data. Australian Institute of Health and Welfare data shows the cancer incidence rate decreased in the decade to 2025. The Institute's Justin Harvey says Aboriginal and Torres Strait Islander people remain more likely to be diagnosed with more deadly cancers.
11: So lung cancer was the leading cause of cancer death among First Nations people, accounting for an estimated 26% of all First Nations cancer death.
8: In other news, investigators in Thailand believe the deadly fire in a Bangkok bar may have been sparked by an electrical short in an air conditioner. At least 28 people have been killed and 25 others seriously injured in the blaze. Foreign Affairs is working to determine if any Australians have been involved. And Queensland could have its first case of H5 avian flu confirmed as soon as today. Biosecurity